0: The Fugees, Killing Me Softly on Mix FM's Old School Lunch, continuing Inside Five with Maroon 5 on the way. 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

0: 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Up after 1 o'clock, a track that's currently sitting at number 2 on the ARIA charts, been in the charts for the past 24 weeks. Oh, I love this track so much. 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
4: It's Emma Clark with your local news headlines. 27-year-old Flinders, New South Wales man Mitchell is missing and was last seen in Horsham on Friday of last week. Mitchell's described as being Caucasian with strawberry blonde hair. He was last seen wearing black pants and a black hooded jumper with an image of Mitchell on the Horsham iWatch Facebook page. Anyone who sights Mitchell is urged to contact Crime Stoppers. And several solos or police motorbikes have been added into the Highway Patrol fleet to work across the Wimmera and Northern Grampians regions. Our Superintendent Dan Davison says they've already put up a number of people for breaking the law, particularly those on their phones behind the wheel. And that's your local news headline.
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5: Your local forecast for the Wimmera for the rest of the afternoon. Sunny with winds heading easterly up to 20 k's. Tomorrow partly cloudy, winds heading easterly up to 20 k's and a top of 22. Thursday mostly sunny, a chance of showers and winds heading easterly up to 20 k's, a top of 21. Friday partly cloudy, a high chance of showers and light winds, a top of 20.
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7: It's 21 degrees right now.
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Shawn Mendes, There's Nothing Holding Me Back on Mix FM. A massive morning in AFL News World. Michael Voss calling his time at the Carlton Blues, and Scott Pendlebury, well, plenty of talk surrounding his record-breaking game. I'll give you more on that after Taylor Swift, but now the newest single from Amy Shark, The Biggest Ick.

0: It was, yeah, look, they were little sample tins. It was a whole heap of little samples in this, like, Christmas pack that I got. So I thought I'd use this one for extremely dry skin. And, yeah, next thing I know, I was going into anaphylactic shock. You know, the ambulance got there. They gave me some adrenaline.
1: Yeah.
0: And that calmed me down, but I started having, like, they didn't give it to me straight away, and I was having, like, these, like, mega body tremors. Like, it was like these, like, fits of shakes. It was just really, yeah, it was all, really weird.
1: All that but aside, Jan, how was the moisturizer apart from nearly killing you? Did you have soft, supple legs?
0: I didn't actually take much notice, actually, to tell you the truth.
2: Yeah, she was preoccupied.
0: Yeah, but I went back to my old stuff, and yeah, I've never had a problem again.
2: Wow,
1: fascinating.
2: That's scary. Do you know the same thing happened to me with snow peas?
1: What do you mean?
3: You stopped rubbing them on your skin.
2: No, I'd eaten snow peas my whole life, and one day I literally broke out, couldn't breathe, and my throat closed up, but I had a antihistamine.
1: And how often do you eat snow peas?
2: I don't know, not that often.
1: Not anymore.
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0: Tommy, driving you home for your Tuesday afternoon. Carrie is away. We got Loz Barry filling in.
1: And we are talking some of the more exotic accents out there.
2: Yes.
1: This started because we heard music superstar Glorilla speak in her Memphis accent, which we'd never heard before.
3: You got a beautiful spirit. And I just saw it pop up on my news feed. And I was just happy. I was geeked. Why are you laughing?
4: It popped up when you went?
3: On my nerves, see? Yeah, it's a blessing to have a set of natural crooked teeth.
4: Yeah. I've noticed though every word that has like that U sound mm-hmm. is a word that you would say. Instead of like view, you would say...
3: View.
4: Right. What's the city in Texas called? Not Dallas, but...
3: Houston.
1: And we thought we would open the phones on 131060 to hear your accent and celebrate the beautiful country that we are in. G'day, Dylan.
5: Hi, good day.
2: Hi, Dylan.
1: Ooh, Dylan, tell us a bit about yourself.
2: Yeah.
5: Born South African, moved to Australia in 2013, been here ever since. The accent's never gone away. It's always there. So
1: that is wonderful. Dylan, just one second. I'm just going to speak to our producer, Zoe, just for a second. producer Zoe, I thought the game was going to be we chat to Dylan and then we guess where his accent is from.
6: I did tell Dylan that.
1: Okay.
6: I think I said, they'll just tell him a bit about yourself.
1: Yes.
6: And they'll guess, but I probably should have said, don't leave.
2: Yes.
1: Loz, would you like to have a guess where Dylan is?
2: I'm going to say South Africa.
1: Is it South Africa, Dylan?
5: Oh, yeah. I'm not. Maybe not.
1: Maybe.
2: No.
1: So sorry, Dylan, the accent's obviously still very strong. Yeah. How long have you been here?
5: I've been in Australia for 16 years.
2: Wow.
5: Yeah.
2: Do you ever have a little, like, does it ever sort of falter at all when you're around certain people or is it always this strong?
5: Well, I've picked up a very, very nasty slang from one of my mates. So, I've got that slang, but does go a little bit Australian. But other than that, yeah, when I hang out with other people, it's like, oh, sorry, can you repeat that again? That kind of thing.
1: So how's your, like, g'day, how you going?
5: Oh, g'day, how you going?
1: Oh, yeah.
2: Not bad.
1: Okay,
2: yeah,
1: it's not bad. Dylan, thank you for getting involved.
2: I love that.
1: Love it. It's
2: Anna.
7: Oh!
1: Hey, Anna.
7: Oh, guys, I'm so happy.
1: You're wonderful, Anna.
8: You're not from here.
7: I am. I know I am.
1: Yes. Okay. Anna, I'm going to start with a bit of a more pointed question.
2: Yes.
1: Could you tell us your favorite hobby to do? Mm-hmm. What really makes you happy?
2: Good question.
7: Organize people's houses.
2: Okay.
1: Do that quite efficiently?
7: Yes, I have a business for that, and I really love it. And for me, it's very hard. Most of my clients, they are old, and they're so hard to understand my accent.
2: Okay.
1: I think I've heard this accent before, Anna, but I'm going to take a guess because for me, it sounds Hungarian to me.
2: Oh, do you think? I was thinking... like South American in some way or
1: were
2: something.
1: You?
2: Yeah. First I thought, I don't know.
7: Something hot, very hot.
2: Ooh. Hot.
1: Oh.
7: Are you
1: Brazilian?
7: Of course I am.
2: Yay!
1: How wonderful that you just have to say we're hot and everyone's like, yeah, they're Brazilian.
9: Carrie and Tommy are all about the green and gold, mainly because it means buying Australian made. This Australian made week, keep an eye out for the green and gold kangaroo and support local businesses. Australian made week, May 18 to 24. 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
0: Your local forecast for the Wimmera for the rest of the afternoon. Sunny with winds heading easterly up to 20 k's. Tomorrow, partly cloudy. Winds heading easterly up to 20 k's and a top of 22. Thursday, mostly sunny. A chance of showers and winds heading easterly up to 20 k's, a top of 21. Friday, partly cloudy. A high chance of showers and light winds, a top of 20.
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0: Currently, it's 22 degrees.
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5: Your forecast across the Wimmera tomorrow, partly cloudy, easterly winds up to 20k's. For Thursday, mostly sunny, easterly winds up to 20k's, top of 21. For Friday, partly cloudy, medium chance of showers, light winds, top of 21. And for Saturday, cloudy, very high chance of showers, northeasterly winds up to 25k's, top of 18. Your tops for tomorrow, Horsham 22 down to 9, Stall 21 down to 8, and Ararat 21 down to 7 overnight.
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20: 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It's Fifi, Fev and Nick's happy hour.
2: Yeah, hope you had a beautiful Tuesday hanging out with you. It is Fifi, Fev and Nick.
1: The lads and our fearless leader is not here today, and I think I know why.
21: She sent it.
1: She did send it on Friday. Now, it's in the confidential. It's got a little write-up. Box had a scorcher of a birthday party, and this is what the opening paragraph. It sounds like a bit of Fev in my own words when I was on the blue bus driving to a mental clinic. It was setting yourself on fire, not once but twice, and fainting on stage sounds like a positive rager of a surprise birthday party. So I thought that's why Fee's not here. She fainted. She's burnt herself twice, so hopefully she hasn't scorched herself, but she does have a sore throat. Now, we all went on Friday night, and then after Fee passed out the first time, I saw a sign. I'm like, she ain't lasting long.
2: Yeah.
1: I got her I got some Hydrolite in there. It was like a nice little pink drink. I walked over and gave it to her. She was sitting down with friends, and she looked a bit, she was pale. She looked like Elsa in the snow.
21: You know all the times we just thought Fee smoke bombed? Have we ever just checked the floor?
1: and in the toilet.
21: All these times we go, Fee's gone home early.
1: No, I made an executive decision at that time after I gave her hydroponics. It wasn't that, but I thought it's time to go.
21: Yeah.
1: Because she's not going to be here for much longer. And then when I realised about 2 hours later when I saw some videos, that she was still singing.
21: Incredible.
1: Wow. It really surprised me because I didn't think that she had that in her.
21: Well, Leon, DJ Shergs.
22: I was one of the last ones there. So we had the room till 3 a.m. It was around 11:55 and Fee walked over to me. She goes, what time did we have this room till? And I said, 3 a.m. And she looked at me and said, make this go away. So you know we played the last song on Channel Lots and said, that's it, guys. Sorry, we're done now. We're close.
1: I'm surprised she lasted that long because I left at quarter. I was about 17 past nine I left. And I'm like, she won't be far away. Because she was cooked.
21: What sort of topsy-turvy world are we living in? Friday night, Fee set herself on fire twice and fainted at Crown. And then on Saturday, Warwick Kappa's holding a habit and procrastination workshop. Where are we? What's happened on Earth?
1: Get well, Fee.

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14: 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It's Beefy, Bev and Nick's happy hour.
15: It's been a great Tuesday. It's been a massive happy hour. I'll tell you what, with Feeaway boys, we've been hanging out all hour. And up next, we've got a big question to ask Australia. Nick Cody, Fev lost a bet.
16: Yeah, unfortunately, Fev thought he had an easy one in the bag last week against Daniel Gorringe. Dan does footy. It was a bet about a Carlton v Brisbane game that we all thought, Fev's not getting a tat, but he is. And Australia, where should he get it?
15: Let's find out. And if you want to get involved, we'll speak to you straight after this.

0: Right across Australia, it is the happy hour with Fifi Fevenick for your Tuesday evening.
1: Geez, a lot's happened since last Friday. Now, it was Fifi's surprise birthday party.
0: Yep.
1: She got burnt herself twice, fainted. Carlton played Brisbane. I had a huge bet with Dan Gorringe.
0: Dan does footy, of course.
1: Which I lost. And now Michael Voss has been sacked. So Carlton coach, he resigned, but the writing was on the wall. You can take six of one, half a dozen of the other, isn't it? It was a dead man walking. And I just actually listened to Dan on Dan Does Footy on his Instagram, and it was actually very funny. Yeah. He said, Michael Voss has walked. We don't even get sackings right. You can't leave us. You were supposed to be sacked. It was very funny.
2: We were meant to leave you.
1: Very, very, very funny. But I did make this bet. He was in earlier in the week to pump up Stan. Was it Stan that he was in here for? What was he in here for?
0: No,
1: DoorDash. They should send us some vouchers for that plug. That'd be nice for some DoorDash vouchers. And I thought I'd be smart and make a bet. Let's do a bet.
3: Yeah? What do you want to do?
1: I don't know. Carlton, Brisbane. I'll go Brisbane. You go Carlton.
3: Okay. Want to see someone?
1: Will you get a Feb tattoo if Brisbane in a Brisbane jumper?
3: If Brisbane win, but they're going
1: to
3: win.
1: I'll give you five goals.
3: Oh, in within five goals?
1: Yeah.
3: Yeah, done.
1: There we go.
4: What just happened?
1: And they didn't. They were 48 points up, and then they booked the bed, and then now Michael Voss has been sacked. And now
0: he resigned effectively immediately. Yeah. I reckon Vossie just wanted to upset you Fev, one more time.
1: Yeah, I reckon his halftime speech was, we need Fev to get this tat. Give me something, because I'm walking on Monday or Tuesday. This is my last game. I've sacked him in a mental clinic, and I want him to get a tat that he's going to have for the rest of his life.
0: Just within five, boys. I don't even need you to win. Just within five. Ruin Fev.
1: And then they've gone in and kicked six goals, and then I have to get a bloody tat. I did do it on my Instagram on, I think it was Saturday morning, asking. And there was a lot of rude places that they wanted me to get a tattoo, but I'm going to listen to our listeners because I love our listeners. Where should I get my tattoo? We have Katrina on the line.
5: I reckon if you don't want anyone to see it, you should get it on your bum.
1: On my bum cheek.
0: Oh, you don't work here.
5: Yep.
0: We'd see it heaps.
5: True.
0: But bum cheek.
1: Bum cheek.
0: That's a great
1: spot. How big should I go? Should you go big or go little?
2: Tiny.
0: I reckon the whole cheek, make it look like a Sharon.
1: Yeah, that's what I was thinking. But that's a lot
0: of
1: pain.
0: Then Dan does footy on the side.
1: Bum cheek's a good guess. Good guess. It's a good thought.
2: When are you getting it, Fev?
1: I might get it today. I've got footy training, and then I might go in. I've got to get it done. I've got to get it done before Saturday because it'll get infected.
2: Hey, Fev, even the kids want to get involved now.
1: Well, we've got little Kaysen. G'day, buddy.
6: Hello.
1: How are you, mate?
6: Good, how are you?
1: I'm very well. Where should I get me tat?
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0: a good storyteller, man.
1: That voice. She's got a voice of an angel, yeah. Doesn't she? So soothing and just so beautiful. That's it. I really love her. She's great.
0: Yeah. So that's coming on Friday. You'll hear us on the Hot Hits first. And yeah, there's going to be a full project coming, new music, heaps of videos, and it's all on, baby.
1: No doubt you'll be all over it.
0: You already know it. 2 o'clock Friday. We'll break into programming and play.
1: I love that.
0: You're back on the Hot Hits in just a tick.
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4: All right, we're back at it for a Tuesday night. I have been abandoned. I am officially on my own for the rest of the show. So it's you and me, Australia. But I've got a bunch of special people coming through, including the former professional cricketer turned pop star with over 1 million followers on TikTok, Oliver Cronin. Grew up in Byron Bay, living in Sydney now. He's married, he's booed up, and he's got his first new music in a couple of years. He's going to join you in the next 20 minutes. But coming up next, more free tickets to see this guy. Steven Sanchez. Gorgeous voice. It was Lara winning the tickets last night. You are going to see Steven Sanchez.
5: Oh, my God. Thank you so much. Oh, my God. Oh, my God. I'm so excited. I don't even understand.
4: And if you want to do the oh my God, oh my God, oh my God, oh my God thing, you've got to register. Thehothits.com.au. Those tickets going in 2 hot hits from now. 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

0: Olivia Rodrigo and Drop Dead. It's the Hot Hits with Nick and Lauren around the country. No Lauren Barry tonight. Sexy Bye Bye has even abandoned me. Everyone related to the show has abandoned me. So I've literally searched high and low to find someone to have a conversation with, and I've found my boss, Tim Lee, here.
1: Tim Lee's here!
0: I haven't even got your microphone on.
2: I haven't even got my microphone. Do you even know what you're doing here? Am I your boss, am I?
0: You're my boss, and you also used to do this time slot on the radio.
2: I used to be exactly where you were. Yeah. I just sent a picture to the group chat of me drinking my own wee from exactly where you're standing.
0: Hey, we do that. Well, that's Drink Your Own Wee Thursdays. We do that.
2: One of my favourite benchmarks.
0: Some of the things that you have shown us from your time on the radio.
2: That was in confidence, wasn't it?
0: Yeah, I'm going to out them. Don't you worry. Now, I brought you in because there's a story today. It's a new study, and it says that adulthood starts at 32. That's the age that scientists have decided that adulthood starts.
2: Now. Male or female? Because I know that females come of age quicker.
0: They believe this, but they apparently reckon it's for both.
2: Yeah.
0: So researchers say the brain keeps developing well into your 30s, which is very concerning for the way that I've treated my brain over the journey. They've mapped out 5 stages of brain development instead of just childhood and adulthood. Now, the key idea is that the parts of the brain that are linked to decision-making, personality and judgment don't fully stabilize until the early 30s. As someone no longer in their early 30s, with a bit of hindsight, do you feel that that is accurate?
2: Did you get me in as the resident old person? I'm 43 this year. Decision making and critical thinking still not there. So
0: great, yeah. On a good path then.
2: Yeah.
0: I was thinking because like I think, you know, I'm 30 and a half, actually 30 and three quarters. Bailey just yells out old, the stupid 25-year-old that we've got doing the digitals and socials. I do think that my personality and my sense of self formed in the last 12 months.
2: What's the crappiest decision you've made in the last decade that would highlight the fact
0: don't
2: that you're only
0: do
2: coming
0: this to me?
2: That we can talk about on the radio with you keeping your job and future employment, all that kind of
0: stuff. Probably getting a credit card when I was about 23 and not really understanding how to pay that credit card off.
2: Here's a fun fact. You don't need to pay back credit cards. What you do, you stop paying and then it goes to the debtors and then the debtors try to get money from you. Now, this is the trick, right?
0: Yeah.
2: You got to be so poor that the debtors come to you and say, all right, we want a payment plan. You go, I've got literally no money, and you give them your financials. And then they go, oh, you're such a brokey, and they just waive the debt.
0: This is...
2: speaking from actual
0: the
2: experience.
0: Greatest financial advice you will ever hear.
2: Get all
0: budget
2: of the
0: night,
2: credit
0: it's
2: cards.
0: Budget night. This will help a lot of people.
2: Yeah.
0: It's
2: a really stressful 7 years of, like, you can't answer your phone because it might be a debt collector. Other than that... I got out of like 12 grand worth of debt.
0: That's actually very impressive. I do feel like millennials and Gen Zs are actually really good at not answering their phone because every second call is a scammer. And also Gen Zs are afraid to talk to people on the phone.
2: And now that Apple's got that thing where if you don't know the number, it just sends a voice. Oh, I love
0: that. Don't start me on that thing. Because when we call people back to give them tickets to Stephen Sanchez, for example, we'll call them and it'll go, let the person know what you want and we'll send it to them and they might actually answer the phone and I have to go, Stephen Sanchez tickets!
2: Can you think how many Hot Hits fans have missed out on prizes? Because we've literally, as per the terms and conditions, we go to the next available call. So if you're listening and you dodge private numbers, don't, because it could be Nick and or Lauren giving you free stuff.
0: Thank you very much. That's the Tim Lee I know and love. Yeah. Catch Tim on the Fox. Weekday mornings, except tomorrow?
2: Not tomorrow, nah. Not tomorrow.
0: At some point,
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0: soon.
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0: Jenny on the Hot Hits with Nick and Lauren. It's just Nick here tonight. So next, you know how the budget came out tonight? I don't know if you know that. I'm going to make it really fun for you. It's the funnest the budget has ever been with our three for all. Plus, I want to introduce you to a guy from the UK who's just landed in Australia for the first time, literally. Got off a plane this morning, came straight into Hot Hits HQ. He has just opened for our very own 5 Seconds of Summer all around Europe. You are going to absolutely love Masterpiece when you get to meet him soon. The biggest hits at night, the Hot Hits is here.
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0: Three songs in a row that all have something in common. Tonight's one is probably the easiest theme we've ever come up with. Bailey from Digitals and Socials is hanging out with me because no one else will. It's budget night.
9: Yes.
0: What does that mean to you as a 25-year-old young man?
9: It means that I need to get a better job and I...
0: Great job.
9: No, more jobs, I mean.
0: I work here.
9: I need more money. That's
0: you
9: what
0: work
9: I need.
0: Full-time
9: I need more money. That's what the world needs.
0: Mo money, right mo problems, my friend. That's what they say.
9: No.
0: Yeah.
9: Really?
0: They say mo money.
9: Oh, I thought it was more money. More money, no problems.
0: No, more money, more problems.
9: Oh, no.
0: As Biggie once said. Now, I'm not going to go through the whole of the budget because it is too complex and it's only just come out, but apparently the five main parts are getting through the global oil shock, taking the pressure off people where we can, making the economy more productive to lift living standards, reforming the tax system for workers, businesses and future generations, including a new tax cut for every working Australian taxpayer.
9: Oh,
0: that's
9: I would love that.
0: Love a tax cut.
9: I don't think I'll be getting it, though.
0: Well, it says every working Australian taxpayer. Do you work?
9: I do.
0: Do you pay tax?
9: Yes.
0: That didn't sound confident. You just take it to an accountant and they sort it out, right?
9: I do every single
0: calculation by your own.
9: Shout out to HR Block.
0: HR Block, the great people. They're about to be busy.
9: Yeah.
0: We won't go through the details. I know it is important. I don't want to pretend that the budget's just a silly thing. It's super important, especially right now when we're all struggling. But I thought we'd do a little bit of just fun relief. And why don't we play you a song about money from Jessie J and B.O.B.
4: Okay.
9: Oh, this one.
0: Coconut Man.
9: So good.
0: Moonhead. Yeah, price tag. Yeah, she said P.
9: What?

0: such a good storyteller, man.
1: That voice. She's got a voice of an angel, yeah. Doesn't she? So soothing and just so beautiful. I really love her. She's great.
0: Yep. So that's coming on Friday. You'll hear us on the Hot Hits first. And yeah, there's going to be a full project coming, new music, heaps of videos, and it's all on, baby.
1: No doubt you'll be all over it.
0: You already know it. 2 o'clock Friday. We'll break into programming and play.
1: I love that.
0: You're back on the Hot Hits in just a tick.
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18: The idea started on a 404 sequencer, and I was just stripping some hip-hop samples and playing around with the vocals. Well, this might sound all right. Obviously, paired it in with the vocals and then had a pretty good feeling from it.

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3: Let's get the party started. See you at the bar, you was hardly talking. That's when I knew that your heart was scarring. Friends to lovers need a part to star in. Like, wait, babe, let me ask your pardon. This ain't Gucci, this is Prada, darling. If you want something, you can ask me, darling. And you started laughing, cause you think I'm joking. But looking in your eyes, that's the best thing. Great lights giving

0: 27th birthday to Sabrina Carpenter. I mean, it was yesterday our time, but it's still a birthday in the US. That counts, doesn't it? Hot hits with Nick and Lauren. No Lauren tonight. No anyone tonight. I've literally been here on my own. Thank you for hanging out with me, Australia. It has been fun. I do have one friend here, though. The trusted producer of digitals and socials here at the radio station, Bailey, is here. Hi, Bailey.
1: Hello. Hello.
0: Thank you for being here. You're okay. The only other person in the room. It's been very strange. Yeah. Sexy Vibe, I had to rush off. Had a family emergency. Everything is okay. I've confirmed. Everything is
1: okay,
0: fine.
1: That's good.
0: So I've just I haven't done anything on my own in 2 years.
1: Well, you're not now.
0: I'm not now. Yeah, I got my guy here. You want to do a little mini impromptu Bailey's Corner? Have you got one little thing?
1: I got a thing on my Spotify.
0: Hell yeah.
1: Do you know Spotify does like Q&As now? It gave me a survey.
0: Does so many things.
1: I pay for Spotify.
0: Yeah, and what did it
1: which
0: ask
1: is
0: you?
1: Not great, I will admit. And it came up asking me, help us improve concert recommendations. Did you attend the Wiggles concert on Sunday the May 3rd
0: what?
1: In Moore Park?
0: And did you?
1: I did not.
0: I was going to say, that would be kind of a little bit weird if you did.
1: No, it would be great.
0: Wiggles for everyone?
1: Yeah, Wiggles is for everyone, but I did not.
0: So okay, why would it think you might have?
1: I haven't listened to the Wiggles in a while.
0: I was going
1: to
0: say, were you on the Wiggles page? Did you click on to the tour day?
1: I opened Illy.
0: And it asked you that?
1: Yeah.
0: Well, it's a good thing you bring up Illy, because Illy is going to be on the show tomorrow, because, believe it or not, and Bailey won't believe it because he was 15, the album this came from, Paper Cut, is 10 years old this year, Two Degrees. Do you remember this song?
1: I did not hear any of these songs.
0: Huge number one hit in 2016, my friend.
1: It sounds like DJ Snake.
0: I'm going to play that for him tomorrow. He's going to love that. It was the style of the time. I'll tell you that much.
1: No, I get the style. I like the style.
0: Yeah, it was a huge album, man. I mean, Paper Cut's number one single. Catch 22, not far off it. Another of my favourites, One for the City.
2: One for the City tonight.
0: Actually, that might have been the album before.
1: Yeah, I haven't heard this one.
0: Good memory from me. Illy is going to be with us. We're going to have more free tickets to see Steven Sanchez.
1: Yay.
0: Get to thehothits.com.au, put your details in, and we'll give you those tickets tomorrow. What else is going to be on the show? It's Bailey's Corner tomorrow,
1: Bailey's
0: guys.
1: Bailey's Corner, yes. I've got some very good ones.
0: Some good tidbits. So late night listeners may not know, but Bailey, our digitals and socials guy at the Hot Hits AU, if you want to see his handiwork, he also brings us every Wednesday a thing called Bailey's Corner. And it is literally just a collection of things he has noticed during the week, and it is some of the best radio we have ever done. I have no idea how.
1: Thank you. Yeah. I appreciate that. I wish the up hires knew that, and then they give me my own show.
0: Well, hey, it's 10 o'clock at night. They'll definitely be listening. Don't you worry about
1: thank
0: that.
1: Thank you.
0: We'll see you tomorrow. Have a lovely night. Bye.
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18: Your forecast across the Wimmera tomorrow, partly cloudy, easterly winds up to 20k's. For Thursday, mostly sunny, easterly winds up to 20k's, top of 21. For Friday, partly cloudy, medium chance of showers, light winds, top of 21. And for Saturday, cloudy, very high chance of showers, northeasterly winds up to 25k's, top of 18. Your tops for tomorrow, Horsham 22 down to 9, Stawell 21 down to 8, and Ararat 21 down to 7 overnight.
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18: Right now, it's 11 degrees.
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4: Your forecast across the Wimmera tomorrow, partly cloudy, easterly winds up to 20 k's. For Thursday, mostly sunny, easterly winds up to 20 k's, top of 21. For Friday, partly cloudy, medium chance of showers, light winds, top of 21. And for Saturday, cloudy, very high chance of showers, northeasterly winds up to 25 k's, top of 18. Your tops for tomorrow, Horsham 22 down to 9, Stalled 21 down to 8, and Ararat 21 down to 7 overnight.
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4: Right now, it's 11 degrees.
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2: Hello, I'm Gabrielle Hodson. The opposition and Greens have signalled they'll oppose changes to property taxes outlined in the federal budget. Here's federal politics reporter Nelson Scott.
3: The Albanese government has handed down its fifth budget, promising to address inequity in the housing market and lower cost of living pressures. A minimum 30% tax on capital gains will kick in from July next year and on family trusts the year after. The changes will also mean negative gearing will be limited to newly built homes. But in order for the legislation to pass, the government will need support from another party. Green Senator Nick McKim argues the changes don't go far enough.
4: Labor has squibbed the opportunity.
3: The government claims the revenue raised from these measures will give all wage and salary earners an ongoing $250 tax offset. ACTU President Michelle O'Neill says the policy has the backing of her members.
5: It delivers better fairness for working Australians.
3: The opposition will back the offset, but will not support the property tax changes. Nelson Scott, Canberra.
2: There's been a drive-by shooting in Melbourne's West in what witnesses say is a new tobacco store. Shots were fired around 5:30 at the Borac Square shopping centre in Millers Road, Altona North. No one was hurt. Police want to hear from anyone with information. A WA police officer has now died in hospital after a two-car collision. The 54-year-old was driving to work when her Mazda 3 collided with a Holden Commodore at an intersection southeast of Perth last Thursday night. Latest Catality data shows the value of regional homes is outpacing the capitals. In the 3 months to April, regional growth surged 3.3%, much higher than the 1.1% increase recorded across the major cities. Head of research Jared Berg has singled out country Queensland.
6: Nationally, rents in the capital cities have generally outpaced the regional markets, but slightly higher in Queensland in terms of the rents in the regional markets. And again, it kind of points to the tightness of rental stock availability in a lot of regional markets. So as people have been moving out of the cities looking for these opportunities, this has tightened up the rental markets in these locations.
2: Britain is facing a leadership crisis after Labor MPs went public with calls for the Prime Minister to quit. Keir Starmer told a cabinet meeting he won't resign despite calls from more than 70 MPs for a new leader. Experts believe air pollution levels across the country need to be treated as a public health priority. A Deakin University study found up to 7.5% of respiratory hospital admissions could be prevented if pollution was reduced. Dr. Claire Walter says current regulation doesn't cover more harmful exposure, such as near roads.
7: The levels of air pollution in certain areas of Australia, you know, can be equated to passive exposure to cigarette smoke, particularly often outside childcare centres and schools where there are cars idling outside.
2: Finance and the Aussie dollar is buying 72.2 US cents.
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2: NRL and Queensland Maroons forward Pat Carrigan is backing a recall for Daly Cherry Evans to the State of Origin Arena. The 37-year-old is a contender to replace injured halfback Tom Dryden for Origin 1. Despite Cherry Evans being dropped during last year's series, Carrigan says he's made for Origin.
8: I've been privileged enough to play under him before as a leader, and he, you know, epitomises what that state's about, and you know, he's led us through some, you know, tough times and some great series that people probably didn't expect Queensland to win as well.
2: AFL and Carlton's looking for a new head coach after a mutual decision for Michael Voss to walk away. That's the latest news in sport.
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0: Your forecast across the Wimmera today, partly cloudy, easterly winds up to 20 k's. Tomorrow, mostly sunny, easterly winds up to 20 k's, top of 21. For Friday, partly cloudy, medium chance of showers, light winds, top of 21. And for Saturday, cloudy, very high chance of showers, northeasterly winds up to 25 k's, top of 18. Your tops for today, Horsham 22, Stawell and Ararat 21.
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0: Does it give you the same thrill if you've done it that many times? 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
1: 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The first one I did, because you got it free if you did it completely nude. Right?
0: Yeah, what happens to your bits when you fall down?
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0: 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I always looked up to him. When I moved into my own place, he was sad to see me go, but he always called around to make sure I was okay. He was the kind of guy who always offered advice, but never expected me to take it. Now, I knew Dad wouldn't be around forever, and the day I expected to be a sad day turned out to be a true celebration of Dad's life. I'm so glad I had somebody who cared to organise it.
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14: Hello, I'm Gabriel Hodson. The Treasurer claims substantial property tax changes in the federal budget will help even the playing field for first home buyers. The capital gains tax discount has been axed and will incur a minimum 30% tax from next year. New negative gearing rules have also kicked in, restricting the benefit to new home builds. Jim Chalmers has told Parliament the changes will assist in lowering property prices.
15: This will help rebalance the system, which is more generous to assets than it is to labour, and help rebalance a system where house prices have decoupled from incomes. Since 1999, house prices have risen over 400%, more than twice as fast as average incomes.
14: The property tax hikes will contribute about $8 billion to the budget by the end of the decade. The money will be partly used to offer all workers a permanent $250 tax offset. A cost of living measure will kick in from next financial year. Shadow Treasurer Tim Wilson says he supports the offset but doesn't think it'll provide much relief.
16: We need to be realistic. Every time the government has offered a tax cut in the past, it's been wiped out by Jim Chalmers' active inflation agenda. The tax cuts they looked last election in May, they were gone by December. Measures they've been introducing now will mostly be gone by December.
14: A man's been charged after it's alleged he set a 25-year-old on fire near Wollongong, then ran from the man's unit. The victim's been treated for serious injuries and flown to the Royal North Shore Hospital, where he's in a serious but stable condition. Police have since arrested a 32-year-old man in Albion Park, and he's been refused bail to appear in court in the morning, accused of explosives offences. The Victorian coroner is investigating whether online gambling companies contributed to the death of a 22-year-old man from Werribee, west of Melbourne. The court heard Kyle Hudson took his own life in 2021 after amassing an online gambling debt of almost $50,000 after receiving more than 500 gambling promotions. The nature of the communications between the man and the gambling company is also being investigated. Lifeline's number is 13 11 14. Two more people have tested positive for hantavirus after an outbreak on a cruise ship. Spanish and American authorities have confirmed the cases among their citizens, marking a total of 10 infections and 3 deaths. 5 Australians and a New Zealander are isolating in the Netherlands before they head to quarantine in WA later this week. Finance, and the Aussie dollar is buying 72.2 US cents. The Dow Jones is down 285 points and the Nasdaq's down 306.
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14: AFL coach Michael Voss insists he leaves Carlton in better shape than when he arrived at the end of 2021. The 50-year-old has resigned after winning just one match from the opening 9 rounds. He's told AFL media they made strong progress during his tenure but didn't get enough wins.
18: I guarantee you that it is a better place than when I walked in there. It's like comparing silos versus alignment. I mean, they're just two different things. No accountability to full accountability. I mean, that's just a completely different place. Substandard training standards to elite training standards.
14: Golden Slipper winner Lady of Camelot is under a cloud after a stingray bit the racehorse along a Brisbane beach during a training session. The 4-year-old bay mare has been scratched from Saturday's Doomben 10,000 race. A decision has also been made to withdraw her from a potential trip to England for the Royal Ascot Carnival next month. That's the latest news and sport.
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1: Your forecast across the Wimmera today. Partly cloudy, easterly winds up to 20k's. Tomorrow, mostly sunny, easterly winds up to 20k's, top of 21. For Friday, partly cloudy, medium chance of showers, light winds, top of 21. And for Saturday, cloudy, very high chance of showers, northeasterly winds up to 25k's, top of 18. Your tops for today, Horsham 22, Stawell and Ararat 21.
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14: Good morning, I'm Gabriel Hodson. The federal government believes this year's budget will help reform the tax system as investors come under the spotlight. Limits on negative gearing and the capital gains discount will support a permanent $250 tax cut for workers. The measure won't start until July next year, but Council of Social Service Chief Executive Executive, Cassandra Goldie, says some vulnerable people will miss out.
3: We've got about 4 million people who are on income so low that they don't even meet the tax-free threshold, and they will get nothing from the WATO.
14: A Peak business group says it'll examine the details of the government's changes but has reservations. The current capital gains tax discount will be scrapped and will instead attract a 30% tax rate from July next year. Family trusts will face the same tax rate from mid-2028. David Alexander from the Chamber of Commerce and Industry is worried companies could move investments overseas.
4: We don't have a right to have people invest here. We have to make it attractive for them. And if our settings aren't attractive, they'll just move their money elsewhere.
14: The budget papers also show debt will reach more than $1 trillion. The government's identified about $60 billion in savings, mostly coming from cuts to the NDIS. WA police have confirmed one of its officers has now died in hospital after a car crash. The 54-year-old was on duty and driving to work when she collided with another car at an intersection southeast of Perth. A 63-year-old woman in the other car suffered minor injuries. A 78-year-old man has life-threatening injuries after being struck by a car in Melbourne's north. Emergency services were called to Shankland Boulevard in Meadow Heights just before six. The driver stopped at the scene and is assisting police. Native title holders in the Pilbara have been awarded $150 million in compensation by the federal court. Fortescue Metals began its Solomon Hub mining operation in 2013, minus a traditional owners agreement. The local Aboriginal corporation wasn't awarded native title rights until 2017, 14 years after their claim was first lodged. The court found mining had caused cultural distress and affected the water table. Some breast cancer cells are able to hide from treatment by slowing their growth to avoid detection. Scientists at the Garvan Institute in Sydney say these dormant survivors are responsible for cancer returning years later. Trials are underway on new drugs designed to kill these hidden cells and stop relapse before it starts. Finance, and the Aussie dollar is buying 72.2 US cents. The Dow Jones is down 223 points and the Nasdaq's down 402.
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14: There are concerns at the Brisbane Broncos that Reece Walsh could be overlooked for the Queensland State of Origin team. The incumbent test fullback is in a battle with Kalyn Ponga to wear the Maroons' number one jersey in the series opener. Teammate Jesse Arthurs is expecting to see Walsh get the nod.
10: You know, Reece is obviously a class player and everyone, you know, knows that. So I think Reece will, I hope he gets named in the squad and, you know, brings that experience back into the Broncos side.
14: Basketball champ LeBron James says he hasn't decided if he'll return for an unprecedented 24th NBA season after he shot 24 points in his LA Lakers playoff loss. The 41-year-old says he'll talk it through with his family over the next few months before announcing any retirement. And that's the latest in news and sport.
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18: Your forecast across the Wimmera today, partly cloudy, easterly winds up to 20k's. Tomorrow, mostly sunny, easterly winds up to 20k's, top of 21. For Friday, partly cloudy, medium chance of showers, light winds, top of 21. And for Saturday, cloudy, very high chance of showers, northeasterly winds up to 25k's, top of 18. Your tops for today, Horsham 22, Stawell and Ararat 21.
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20: We're sitting on 12 degrees.
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6: Good morning, I'm Gabriel Hodson. The Albanese government has delivered its fifth budget, which will see investors foot the bill to fund tax cuts for workers. Federal politics reporter Nelson Scott.
7: From July next year, the capital gains tax discount will be reined in, and as of now, property investors will only be able to negatively gear newly built homes. The federal government argues the measure is necessary to help bring down property prices and allow at least 75,000 more Australians to get into the market. Federal Treasurer Jim Chalmers has told Parliament it will make the system fairer.
8: Since 1999, house prices have risen more than twice as fast as average incomes.
7: The current 50% capital gains discount will be scrapped and replaced with a model adjusted for inflation. A minimum 30% tax rate on capital gains will also kick in from July next year. The tax will also apply to trusts from the 2028 financial year. Once all the changes fully kick in, they'll add about $8 billion to the bottom line by the end of the decade. But David Alexander from the Chamber of Commerce and Industry says the new policies could limit investment.
9: If our settings aren't attractive, they'll just move their money elsewhere.
7: The money raised from the three changes will help fund further relief for workers. From the second half of next year, all wage and salary earners will be given a $250 tax offset. The measure will be ongoing, not means tested, and will be part of your tax return. Nelson Scott, Canberra.
6: There's been a terrifying drive-by shooting in Melbourne's West in what witnesses say is a newly opened tobacco store. Shots were fired around 5:30 at the Borrock Squared Shopping Centre in Millers Road, Altona North. No one was hurt and police want to hear from anyone with information. WA's Premier says he isn't concerned about new figures revealing a huge rise in nurse resignations. The data shows a 99% increase in nurses leaving the sector since 2021, with 3,500 resignations last financial year alone. But Roger Cook says the figures don't reflect the current workforce.
10: We have more doctors and nurses working in our hospital system today than ever before. Since the COVID virus outbreak, we have recruited 5,000 new nurses, 2,000 extra doctors, a 36% increase in our staffing. So we're not concerned by these statistics, but we always want to make sure that nurses are attracted to work in our great public hospital system.
6: New South Wales police are looking for a missing man who could be interstate. Lyndon Loudon hasn't been seen since Friday. The 54-year-old Albury man is known to frequent the Newcastle district, Porepunkha and other parts of Victoria. Police believe he may be in a Holden cruise with Victorian Rego 1PJ1ST. There's a picture of Lyndon on the New South Wales police Facebook page. Finance and the Aussie dollar is buying 73.1 US cents. The Dow Jones is down 124 points and the Nasdaq's down 512.
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6: Michael Voss holds no hard feelings towards Carlton after resigning as senior AFL coach. The 50-year-old departs amid a horror start to the season, winning just one out of their first nine games. He's told AFL media, despite the relentless pressure, it's been a privilege to coach the Blues for more than 4 years.
12: There's no animosity here. There's no anger. I'm at peace
0: pleased with the decision, and we are where we are. The results haven't tipped in our favour. The playing group is in a great place right now. Maybe does this just give a little bit of space for them to be able to move in, give them a bit of freedom where they can play with that sort of without just the outcome in mind.
6: In the EPL, Tottenham and Leeds have played out in a 1-1 draw. The result keeps the Spurs 2 points clear of the drop zone. That's the latest in news and sport.
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18: Your forecast across the Wimmera today. Partly cloudy, easterly winds up to 20k's. Tomorrow, mostly sunny, easterly winds up to 20k's, top of 21. For Friday, partly cloudy, medium chance of showers, light winds, top of 21. And for Saturday, cloudy, very high chance of showers, northeasterly winds up to 25k's, top of 18. Your tops for today, Horsham 22, Stawell and Ararat 21.
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7: Good morning, I'm Gabriel Hodson. Housing groups are worried the federal government's property tax changes could reduce investment. Labor has decided to use its political capital and break key election promises on capital gains tax and negative gearing. Both measures will be reined in, along with a decision to tax family trusts at 30% from the 2028 financial year. Property Council CEO Mike Zorbas says he wants to check the fine print.
13: Certainly a very, very big question mark, I think, now when you look at the behaviour of investors, particularly people who are providing new homes by virtue of the money that they're putting forward to create new apartments and new housing, what they do when they anticipate that the person they sell to will be on a very much reduced taxation regime.
7: The federal government will use some of the money from its tax changes to help fund a tax offset for workers. From July next year, all wage and salary earners will get $250 as part of their tax return. The measure is permanent and won't be means tested. ACTU President Michelle O'Neill says it'll go some way to ease the cost of living.
14: And that of course joins with what will be the tax cuts on the 1st of July this year and the 1st of July next year. All of this is really welcome because, as we know, working people are paying the price for Donald Trump's war.
7: The budget also shows debt will hit more than $1 trillion. Unemployment will remain steady, but inflation is expected to hit 5% this year before coming down next financial year. A man's been charged after it's alleged he set a 25-year-old man on fire near Wollongong, then ran from the man's unit. The victim's been treated for serious injuries and flown to the Royal North Shore Hospital, where he's in a serious but stable condition. Police have since arrested a 32-year-old man in Albion Park, and he's been refused bail to appear in court in the morning, accused of explosives offences. Terrified shoppers in Melbourne's west have watched on as shots have been fired from a car into a business in Altona North. Witnesses say the shop was a newly opened tobacco store in a shopping centre off Millers Road, Altona. The shots rang out just after dark. It's the second time the shopping strip's been targeted in 8 weeks. Latest Catality data shows the value of regional homes is outpacing the capitals. In the 3 months to April, regional growth surged by 3.3%, much higher than the 1.1% increase recorded across major cities. Head of research Gerald Bergs has singled out country Queensland.
15: Nationally, rents in the capital cities have generally outpaced the regional markets, but slightly higher in Queensland in terms of the rents in the regional markets. And again, it kind of points to the tightness of rental stock availability in a lot of regional markets. So as people have been moving out of the cities looking for these opportunities, this has tightened up the rental markets in these locations.
7: Finance and the Aussie dollar's buying 72.2 US cents. The Dow Jones is down 5 points and the Nasdaq's down 378.
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7: Western Force flanker Carlo Tizzano says he's had a great Super Rugby journey so far ahead of his 50th game in blue. The 26-year-old says Saturday's game will be a proud moment.
17: Yeah, my dream was to be a Super Rugby player and play for the Wallabies. And, but yeah, so just put up 50 is, yeah, it's a really, really cool moment for me and one I can't wait to enjoy.
7: The Force take on the Reds at home. They're sitting 9 points outside finals contention with just 3 games left. Golden Slipper winner Lady of Camelot is under a cloud after a stingray bit the racehorse along a Brisbane beach during a training session. And that's the latest in news and sport.
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2: Your forecast across the Wimmera today, partly cloudy, easterly winds up to 20Ks. Tomorrow, mostly sunny, easterly winds up to 20Ks, top of 21. For Friday, partly cloudy, medium chance of showers, light winds, top of 21. And for Saturday, cloudy, very high chance of showers, northeasterly winds up to 25Ks, top of 18. Your tops for today, Horsham 22, Stawell and Ararat 21.
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2: Right now, it's 11 degrees.
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2: 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My grandma couldn't. I don't think Rossum could either.
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15: Good morning, I'm Gabrielle Hodson. The opposition and Greens have signalled that they will oppose changes to property taxes outlined in the budget. Federal politics reporter Nelson Scott.
16: The Albanese government has handed down its fifth budget, promising to address inequity in the housing market and lower cost of living pressures. A minimum 30% tax on capital gains will kick in from July next year, and on family trusts the year after. The changes will also mean negative gearing will be limited to newly built homes. But in order for the legislation to pass, the government will need support from another party. Green Senator Nick McKim argues the changes don't go far enough.
17: Labor has squibbed the opportunity.
16: The government claims the revenue raised from these measures will give all wage and salary earners an ongoing $250 tax offset. ACTU President Michelle O'Neill says the policy has the backing of her members.
18: It delivers better fairness for working Australians.
16: The opposition will back the offset, but will not support the property tax changes. Nelson Scott, Canberra.
15: WA police have confirmed one of its officers has now died in hospital after a car crash. The 54-year-old was on duty and driving to work when she collided with another car at an intersection southeast of Perth. A 63-year-old woman in the other car suffered minor injuries. A 78-year-old man has life-threatening injuries after being struck by a car in Melbourne's north. Emergency services were called to Shankland Boulevard in Meadow Heights just before six. The driver stopped at the scene and is assisting police. New South Wales police are looking for a missing man who could be interstate. Lyndon Loudon hasn't been seen since Friday. The 54-year-old Albury man is known to frequent the Newcastle district, Porepunkah, and other parts of Victoria. Police believe he may be in a Holden cruise with Victorian Rego 1PJ1ST. There's a picture of Lyndon on the New South Wales Police Facebook page. NRL fans hoping to get to the Magic Round games this weekend are going to be hampered by a train strike. News Corp says controllers will strike on Saturday and Sunday until 8 o'clock, disrupting 14 extra services put on for the sports spectacular. Queensland Rail is telling footy ticket holders they'll still be able to get to the game with extra services scheduled after 8 o'clock. WA's Shadow Health Minister is urging the Cook government to address the record number of nurses leaving the public system. New figures reveal there's been a 99% increase in nurses leaving the sector in the past 5 years. Around 3,500 registered, enrolled and senior registered nurses resigned last financial year. Libby Medham says something needs to change.
19: The government must take these figures seriously and deliver a real plan to retain our nurses, better support our frontline staff and rebuild confidence in our public health system.
15: Finance and the Aussie dollar's buying 72.1 US cents. The Dow Jones is up 59 points and the Nasdaq's down 342.
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15: Michael Voss has left a stunned Carlton after departing as senior AFL coach. The Blues have now just had one win in nine rounds this season. Carlton captain Patrick Cripps says despite the club's struggles, Voss had been an incredible leader behind closed doors for the last 4 years.
21: Yeah, like I was shocked. Like it's early in the year. I didn't think it was going to happen like this, and shock is one way, but yeah, just trying to absorb it all today.
15: Basketball champ LeBron James says he hasn't decided if he'll return for an unprecedented 24th NBA season after he shot 24 points for the LA Lakers. That's the latest news in sport.
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27: Your forecast across the Wimmera today. Partly cloudy, easterly winds up to 20 k's. Tomorrow, mostly sunny, easterly winds up to 20 k's, top of 21. For Friday, partly cloudy, medium chance of showers, light winds, top of 21. And for Saturday, cloudy, very high chance of showers, northeasterly winds up to 25 k's, top of 18. Your tops for today, Horsham 22, Stall and Ararat 21.
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27: Right now, it's 11 degrees.
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2: Good morning, it's Emma Clark with your local news and sports update. With between 45 and 50 millimetres forecast to fall from Friday through until Monday this coming weekend, the Bureau of Meteorology is forecasting today and tomorrow to be nice and sunny once the fog clears. Senior forecaster from the Bureau, Jonathan Howe, says temperatures will be above average in the Wimmera and Mallee today also.
3: We'll see a bit of patchy fog south of the divide, but that will lift to a mostly sunny day, dry for the most part. But with those easterly winds continuing, maximum temperatures climbing 2 to 5 degrees above average.
2: Forest Fire Management Victoria firefighters are preparing to light 3 planned burns in the Grampians region from today if conditions are suitable. The burns are planned for Dunkeld's Cooks Road, Mount Zero Road south near Halls Gap and the Pomonal Fire Line in the Grampians National Park. Deputy Chief Fire Officer Michael Condon says planned burning reduces built-up vegetation to lower bushfire risk. He says the burns are the first in the park since the 2024-25 fires and will help protect nearby towns still recovering. Smoke may be visible locally. And emergency crews were busy in the Grampians over the weekend responding to 2 separate incidents involving injured hikers at Mount Rosea and Mount Abrupt, with helicopter rescue teams assisting in both cases. SES units from Stool, Ararat and Dunkeld all provided support alongside Victoria Police and Ambulance Victoria. Authorities are reminding campers and hikers to take extra care in the colder, wetter months, especially on slippery tracks, and to always carry a reliable way to call 000 in an emergency. And that's your local news update.
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2: The Horsham Demons secured their second win of the 2026 senior footy season with a 61-point victory over Dimboola in round 4. It was the D's young talent powering the victory. Oakley Farr and Zach Martin named first and second best, while Gibson Perry kicked 3 goals. The D's will face a strong test this week when they travel to Alexandra Oval to take on Ararat. And that's your local sports update.
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2: 11 degrees in Melbourne, early fog, then sunny atop today, 21, 6 o'clock. Good morning. I'm David Armstrong. The Albanese government's being accused of punishing aspiration as investors are slugged to fund a modest tax cut. Michael Packey reports.
3: As of now, investors will only be able to negatively gear a newly built home. It's part of a suite of changes announced in the budget to rein in property tax incentives. The capital gains tax discount will be scrapped and incur a minimum tax rate of 30% from July next year. The same impost will also apply to family trusts from mid-2028. Treasurer Jim Chalmers admits not everyone will be happy, but argues the measures are necessary to give young people a leg up.
4: Now, I acknowledge that this is a controversial change.
3: The tax hikes will see the government collect about $8 billion by the end of the decade, and the money will be partly used to give all wage and salary earners a $250 tax offset from next year. The opposition's Tim Wilson says the coalition will back this measure but believes there's little bang for buck.
5: Every time the governor's offered a tax cut in the past, it's been wiped out by Jim Chalmers' active inflation agenda.
3: The budget has identified $1 trillion in debt, while savings reach about $60 billion, half coming from an overhaul of the National Disability Insurance Scheme. Michael Packey, Canberra.
2: Thieves have blown up an ATM at the Queen Vic Market. It's believed three people used an explosive device to access the cash machine on Victoria Street just before 3 o'clock this morning. One of the men injured in the explosion. Police found him nearby on Peel Street. He's been taken to hospital under police guard. Research shows more than 2 million men between 30 and 59 are drinking alcohol at risky levels. The National Alcohol Guidelines recommend no more than 10 standard drinks a week. No more than 4 on any one day. Flinders University Dr. Stefano Zaccagni says there are a number of factors linking middle-aged men to harmful drinking.
6: Namely, the co-use of smoking, typically tobacco products, and or the co-use of illicit or unprescribed drugs. We've also found that men who resided in rural and remote and outer regional locations were also linked with risky drinking.
2: There's been another drive-by shooting at Altona North with a shopping strip targeted twice in the space of 8 weeks. Shots were fired into a tobacco shop on Borac Square just after 5:30 last night. The shop was open at the time, but nobody was injured. In finance, Wall Street is up 56 points and the dollar's trading at 72.39 US.
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2: Patrick Cripps and Jacob Wittering are both committing to stay at Carlton following Michael Voss's departure. The Blues' next coach will be Cripps's fifth coach since debuting in 2014.
7: Mate, I'm contracted in the next year, so like I said before, I'm really committed in terms of this season. Like, it's I'm not just going to wave the white flag and waste the year. Like, there's a lot of footy to play out this year, so the privilege to play AFL, any game AFL, is a massive honour.
2: As well as a new coach, the Blues are also looking for a new list boss, Nick Austin, leaving the club. St Kilda star Isaiah Wanganeen-Miller has been sidelined for at least 3 more weeks after suffering a calf strain. Saints co-captain Callum Wilkie will be given every chance to face Richmond on Sunday. And in basketball, LeBron James is yet to decide whether he will play a record-extending 24th season in the NBA. That's the latest news and sport.
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1: 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Drift 83, now stocking Nina and Pasadena, Russell Athletics, Vizsla, Sister and Kiss Chasey. The perfect look isn't complete without you wearing it. Drift 83.
9: Good morning.
8: morning, it's Emma Clark with your local news update. One Nation after receiving a breakthrough result in the Farah by-election, according to party leader Pauline Hanson, is coming for Victoria. Farah seat holder now, David Farley, says the fact the party listens to residents is why they're now achieving success.
9: First of all, we were listening. We travelled Farah extensively. I'm fortunate that I know Farah very well. I understand the engine room of Farah. I understand the economics of Farah and the community's Farah. But we listened, then we articulated our policies and our action plans on those policies, and it was the constituency was receptive, and that receptive meetings that we had turned itself into votes.
8: The small business bus is rolling into Warwick-Nabeel today, bringing free face-to-face business advice to the region. Business Victoria says the service is open to local entrepreneurs, startups and established operators seeking guidance. An expert advisor will provide confidential 45-minute consultations covering a range of business questions. Appointments are free but must be booked. For details and to secure a session, visit the Business Victoria website. There's concern a proposed cut to health insurance rebates could put private hospitals in the region at risk. Many Australians over 65 on low and fixed incomes would receive a reduced private health insurance rebate under the change. PHA Chief Executive Dr. Rachel David says the change could see fewer people receive private health care.
10: These hospitals have been through a lot. They've been through COVID with cuts in occupancy, and they've been through a period of inflation. To throw this on top, where the number of people that are actually going through the hospital for which they get paid is going to be cut back. Our fear is that a lot of them would close.
8: And that's your local news.
1: 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Absolute Curtain Co. has all your blind, curtain and shears and shutter needs.
8: Southern Mallee have picked up their third straight win in a competitive battle with Stawell on Saturday. The Thunder's 15-point win was led by Rupert Sangster, who delivered a best-on-ground performance, while Billy and Matty Lloyd each contributed two goals from the midfield. Stawell will look to get back to its winning ways when they host Nil this Saturday, and that's your local sport.
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12: Your 4-day forecast for the Wimmera, partly cloudy today with winds east and northeasterly up to 25 k's an hour. We're heading for a top of 21 in Horsham, Stawell and Ararat. Dropping down to 9 tonight. Tomorrow, partly cloudy, 21. Friday, partly cloudy, 22. Saturday, cloudy with a very high chance of showers, 19.
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14: Currently, it's 12 degrees.
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15: Hello, here we are, here we go, let's do it. It's 6:08, it's a Wednesday, I say a very happy hump day to you, Gabby.
16: Hello.
15: Ready and raring to go, ready to rip in for a big Wednesday, ripping and a tearing.
16: Yep.
15: Great.
16: Yep.
15: Now, I know when you think of me, Dan from the Morning Crew, you think rugged manliness.
16: Really?
15: Masculine.
16: Uh-huh.
15: I think that's the word that comes to mind. However, yesterday might not have had one of my finest moments. It's in relation to cars. Now, I know very little about cars. I understand how to drive them. I understand that R means go backwards and D means go forwards. Besides that, not much else about them. And yesterday I had a pretty embarrassing moment that, it wasn't embarrassing for anyone else other than me, and I didn't really own it too much.
16: It was emasculating?
15: I think it was.
16: Okay.
15: I think it was. I think it was a basic car thing that even if you don't have much of a knowledge about cars,
16: you should understand.
15: Yeah, like P means stop and N means nothing, really. I didn't really...
16: Sorry, N means nothing.
15: Well, I may as well do. So I had a bad moment, yes. I'll explain what happened after Tyler and Chanel. It's 6:09. Morning Crew with Gabby and Dan.

0: Benson and Brittany's Hold Me Closer, 16 past 6, streaming live on Listener. This is The Morning Crew with Gabby and Dan for a Wednesday. Bad man moment yesterday for me, and I'm not the manliest of men, so I understand that. I have these sort of moments quite, regularly, but occasionally.
1: For example, yes. A flat pack arrives and your wife pulls out the drill. And she makes it.
0: I don't even know if we have... No, we do have a drill. We definitely have a drill. The annoying thing is like sometimes we need a screwdriver. I don't know where one is. I don't know. We've got a toolbox, but it's...
1: It's very basic.
0: It's not mine. My wife's the handyman of the house. Not my thing. Anyway, so what's happened is I've got a headlight out in the car.
1: So you look like a motorbike.
0: No, because there's another light there that makes it sort of big, bright light, little light, whatever the other little light's called. So I'm not full motorbike yet, but I do need to get a headlight. And yesterday was the day that I thought I'd go down to my local car parts store that shall remain nameless due to my embarrassment, and I would get them to put a new headlight in for me.
1: What do you mean you get them to do it?
0: Well, what I do is I go inside, I say, hello, I need a headlight for this, my Volkswagen Tiguan, and I give them the year, and well, which headlight? This one's the one for that. Perfect. Can you get one of the young fellas to come out and put it in for me? And usually one of the young fellas comes out and puts it in for me.
1: And it's like you're helping their apprenticeship.
0: Yeah. They like doing it. They like work at the shop. They like fiddling with cars. So they'll have fun. I'd muck it up, so I don't bother. Anyway, I go to this place. I pull into the car park, reverse into the spot so the headlight's facing forward. And then I think to myself, I've only had this car for a couple of months and I'm actually yet to pop the bonnet. I'll pop the bonnet now so it's ready to go for the young fella when he comes out. Where is the button or the handle or the lever?
1: Pull the lever, cronk!
0: There wasn't one. There is no way. There's no way to pop the bonnet on my Volkswagen Tiguan.
1: Sometimes you press the bonnet and it pops up.
0: Got out, pressed it, didn't happen. Nothing happened.
1: So no lever around the driver's seat.
0: I felt absolutely useless because I'm sat there going, hang on a tick, I'm going to try and get a young fella to come out here and help me put my headlight in. And by help me, I mean him do it for me. And then I'm going to say to him, oh, sorry, can you figure out how to pop the bonnet as well for me? Like, how useless do I have to be?
1: Just reach over to the glove box and get the manual out.
0: Well, I didn't think of that. What I did was I texted my stepfather-in-law, who was the previous owner of said Volkswagen Tiguan, and was like, sorry, random question, how do I pop the hood on this car?
1: Right.
0: Anyway, unfortunately, the message back from him, because he was at work, wasn't forthcoming, so in the end, I just gave up, and I was like, I'm too embarrassed, I'm going to go get something to eat, I'll come back tomorrow.
1: So have you figured it out now?
0: Well, I finally got a text message from my wife's stepfather as to where in the car the lever is. Where do you reckon it could possibly be? So usually it's at your feet, it's down the side.
1: Under your knees.
0: It's under the steering wheel, that's it, under the wheel, somewhere there. No. The lever to open my bonnet in my Volkswagen Tiguan. Is that the floor of the passenger seat?
1: Oh, the floor.
0: Like on the ground of the passenger seat in the corner, tucked away. And I get it because it's a European car, so it might have been originally a left-hand drive or something. They've had to convert to right-hand drive and they just left the lever over there. But I just never thought to look down and to the left. So in the end, I'm still headlightless this morning.
1: Oh, no, one of my parents' cars back in the day was near the passenger.
0: Really?
1: Yeah. I can't remember which one it was, but there was definitely
0: I've never experienced this where the button to pop the hood is at the feet of the passenger.
1: I mean, it's still in the front. It makes sense.
0: It's not because I'd have to get out. Like, you know what I mean? Like when you open the bonnet or open the petrol thing, it should be near you, on your side. I should have to get out of the car, walk around the other side, then pull it. Just seems a strange thing to me. But, I mean, there goes my embarrassment as a man. Like, I didn't even get my headlight fixed, so I was too embarrassed to get the Autobahn guy to come out and have a look at it.
1: What was worse, this time not knowing how to open your bonnet or last time the guy opened it and there was a dead mouse?
0: Yes, I think it was a rat, actually. It was bigger. It was bigger than a mouse. Well, in hindsight, I was lucky not to get hantavirus. So,
1: Daniel,
0: what?
1: I wasn't aware of hantavirus until about a fortnight ago.
0: No, nor was I. Good thing that that didn't happen. But yes, no, you're right. I'm not got a great track record of taking my car to this place.
1: No,
0: but at least now I know how to open the bonnet. So look out! I'll be on the way for my headlight today.
1: Good golly!
0: Something else will go wrong. Something else will happen. Anyway,
1: you're embarrassing.
0: I know people get secondhand embarrassment being around me, like yourself and my wife and my kids, but it's pretty embarrassing just being me full stop.
1: I have to live with me.
0: Yeah, exactly. I can't escape this. You get some time away. 20 past 6. Morning Crew with Gabby and Dan.
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0: 6:33 here on The Morning Crew with Gabby and Dan. Just quickly, we were talking about Teddy Swims just a moment ago and how his surname is actually an acronym in this instance because his name is Jayton Dimsdale. Mm. Teddy was his nickname because he's a big burly fella and like a teddy bear, so that was where you get that from. Swims is someone who isn't me sometimes is the acronym. And the reason he introduced that, it was a way of getting over his performance anxiety.
1: Oh, an alter ego.
0: So it's like an alter ego to help him get out there. And, well, someone who isn't me sometimes is Teddy Swims on stage.
1: There you go. So Marshall you go. Mathers, Eminem. Mm.
0: Mm. Oh. So there you go. A bit of history there. And obviously, yeah, he's had his battles, but he's doing well. It's Teddy Swims. And he was fantastic at the NRL Grand Final. I was there last year for that.
1: That's right. Brilliant. You did get to see him live.
0: He was brilliant. Anyway, local news coming up. We'll talk all things sport and locker room. Since we last did this segment, the news broke about an hour after we did the locker room that Michael Voss had gone, was gone as Carlton coach.
1: Is that effective immediately?
0: Yeah, he's out. Oh, he's God. Out. Apparently decided last week, before last week's game, that he was resigning. And resigned he has. We'll talk about the future of Carlton. Where to from here in just a moment here on The Morning Crew.
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10: It's 7 o'clock with your local news update. Good morning. Today and tomorrow are expected to be clearing to mild and sunny days once the fog moves on in both the Wimmera and Mallee. Bureau senior forecaster Jonathan Howe has said a high pressure system below us is controlling much of the conditions at present.
11: See, a large high pressure system still centred just to the south of Tasmania. That's extending a ridge across eastern Australia. It is very slow moving, so it does continue to control the conditions for much of southeastern and eastern parts of the country. And so for Tasmania, Victoria and inland New South Wales, it will be another mostly sunny and mild day, but away from that, showers continue right along the eastern seaboard.
10: And the Wimmera, southwest and Mallee are expecting a downpour from Friday through until Sunday, with a maximum of 50 millimetres possible to fall across the state. Warracknabeal Police executed a search warrant yesterday in Warracknabeal on the hunt for drugs. A 62-year-old man was questioned for cultivating and possession of cannabis. He's been released pending summons. And three planned burns are set to take place in the Grampians region from today, weather permitting, as Forest Fire Management Victoria continues fuel reduction works. Burns are planned at Cooks Road near Dunkeld, Mount Zero Road south near Halls Gap and the Pomona Fire Line. Deputy Chief Fire Officer Michael Condon says planned burning helps reduce dry vegetation that that can fuel larger bushfires. He says it's a careful, controlled process with crews monitoring conditions before and after. Smoke may be seen across surrounding communities during these planned burn operations. And that's your local news update.
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10: The Horsham Saints pulled off the upset of the round against an inaccurate nil side in the Wimmera League senior footy on the weekend. The Tigers kicked just 10 goals from their 30 scoring shots, while the Saints' win was powered by new recruits Zach Peake and Reid Culler, who combined for 7 goals, with Culler named best on ground for the Saints. And that's your local sports update.
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0: Your 4-day forecast for the Wimmera, partly cloudy today with winds east and northeasterly up to 25 k's an hour. We're heading for a top of 21 in Horsham, Stall and Ararat. Dropping down to 9 tonight. Tomorrow, partly cloudy, 21. Friday, partly cloudy, 22. Saturday, cloudy with a very high chance of showers, 19.
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0: Currently, it's 12 degrees.
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0: 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Think about us at 4 to 7. This is The Morning Crew with Gabby and Dan.
1: Last night, the federal budget was released. Lots of people going through the winners and the losers. And I want to talk you through some interesting points in a moment.
0: Negative gearing, capital gains, changes to the NDIS.
1: No. Pandas. And giraffes.
0: Okay. Gabby's light-hearted budget review.
1: Yes.
0: Coming up after the news here on The Morning Crew with Gabby and Dan.
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9: Materials at the Estedford and also using it as a photocopier at the Estedford. So the Estedford runs at 2 venues and we need to have double the facility sometimes to handle registrations and all of that sort of thing. So having an iPad was a crucial thing that allowed us to operate at both venues simultaneously.
8: The aim of the sponsorship program is to assist, develop, promote, advance and encourage all community activities.
9: 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So performances this year will be on 2 days again, so we have Friday the 31st of July and Saturday the 1st of August.
8: Horsham Sports and Community Club, working for the community with pride.
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12: 11 degrees in Melbourne, early fog, then sunny at top today, 21. It's 7 o'clock. Good morning. I'm David Armstrong. The Albanese government's accused of obliterating the fair go as investors cop a massive tax increase. Michael Packey reports.
13: There are more taxes than ever before in Jim Chalmers' 2026 budget as the Treasurer hits investors for six. As of now, people will only be able to negatively gear a newly built home. And from next financial year, the capital gains tax discount will be scrapped, with the CGT attracting a minimum 30% tax. Trusts will will face the same tax rate from July 2028. The opposition's Tim Wilson argues the changes are concerning.
5: It's very hard to support these changes, and we've already said we don't.
13: The money from the tax hikes will be used to fund a tax offset for all wage and income earners. Dr. Chalmers says a $250 benefit will be delivered every year.
14: To try and better align the tax treatment of people who work for a living with the people who earn their income from other sources.
13: The budget will see debt hit more than $1 trillion, but the government claims it's found more than $60 billion in savings, of which half will come from an overhaul of the NDIS. Michael Packey, Canberra.
12: A thief has injured himself while blowing up an ATM at Queen Vic Market. Three people used an explosive to access the cash machine on Victoria Street around 3. They fled on foot. One of them later found injured on Peel Street. That person's been taken to hospital under police guard. And police will investigate whether another drive-by shooting at Altona North is linked to the illicit tobacco trade. Madeline Burke reports.
15: This shopping strip in Altona North has been targeted twice in the space of 8 weeks. Shots were fired into Smoke and Vape tobacco shop on Borack Square just after 5:30 last night. The shop was open at the time, but nobody was injured. It comes 8 weeks after a man was shot twice in the arm by a gunman who opened fire into more than a dozen people sitting outside a cafe in the same shopping square. Police are searching for an unknown number of offenders who remain on the run. Madeline Burke, Melbourne.
12: In other news, native title holders in the Pilbara have been awarded a $150 million compensation payout by the federal court. A high school mate of Ben Roberts Smith has set up a trust to protect the overwhelming number of Australians donating to his legal defence, claims a very significant amount of money has already been raised. A new study has found for every hour a two-year-old uses a handheld device, their sleep time is delayed by 30 minutes. Finance Wall Street's up 56, the dollar 72.39 US.
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12: Carlton search for its next coach is getting underway. Here's Eddie Summerfield.
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18: I think Icon Park would blow up if I went down there. I don't think I'd ever get asked.
16: Players will also need to adjust to a new coach and consider their playing futures. Captain Patrick Cripps.
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16: Defender Jacob Wiedering.
20: 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You know, I've got 5 years left, I think, on my contract.
16: Eddie Summerfield, Melbourne.
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10: 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The perfect look isn't complete without you wearing it. Drift 83.
22: Good morning, it's Emma Clark with your local news update. It was a busy weekend for emergency services in the Grampians, with SES crews responding to two separate rescues involving injured hikers at Mount Rosea and Mount Abrupt. Helicopter rescue teams were called in on both occasions, helping avoid long ground recoveries. SES units from Stawell, Ararat and Dunkeld assisted alongside police and paramedics. With colder and wetter weather setting in, authorities are urging campers and hikers to take care on mountain tracks, check conditions before heading out, and ensure they can contact 000 if needed. Business Victoria Small Business Pass is in Warragnaville today, offering free support for local business owners and those thinking of starting up. 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For more information and to make a reservation, you can head to Business Victoria's website for more. And regional leaders and farming groups say last night's federal budget has failed to deliver enough funding for regional Australia, with concerns too much money is being directed toward major city projects. Critics say the budget lacks significant investment in regional roads, rail, healthcare, workforce shortages and long-term agricultural growth. While some cost of living and health measures will benefit country communities, regional advocates argue the package does little to address ongoing infrastructure and service pressures facing rural and regional Victorians. The one benefit is for those trying to get into the housing market. With adjustments being made, so prospectful young home buyers are able to get into the market easier. And that's your local news.
0: 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Eureka Wood Heaters are now available exclusively through Wade's Ararat.
1: It was a tight match for the first three quarters of the Warwick Nabil Rats game on the weekend, with the Eagles leading by 19 points after the first quarter. The Rats clawed their way back into the game and trailed by three into the final term. The Rats showed their class in the last, pulling away with a 30-point win as captain Tom Mills kicked five goals. And that's your local sport.
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24: Your four-day forecast for the Wimmera, partly cloudy today with winds east and northeasterly up to 25 k's an hour. We're heading for a top of 21 in Horsham, Stawell and Ararat. Dropping down to 9 tonight. Tomorrow, partly cloudy, 21. Friday, partly cloudy, 22. Saturday, cloudy with a very high chance of showers, 19.
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26: Currently, it's 12 degrees.
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29: Seven this Wednesday. This is the Morning Crew with Gabby and Dan. Lots of talk going on about last night's federal budget.
30: Yeah.
29: Capital gains this, negative gearing that. But I tell you what, rules aren't changing. The rules for the 40K countdown.
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29: And today, we're jumping into day 8 of call making. Still, only one person in that major draw. That was Nicole back on Monday.
30: So far, she's got a 100% chance of winning that jackpot, which is sitting at $34,000. Mm. I imagine a few people will be swayed into that draw. But potentially, she could kind of Bradbury it.
29: Be the only person there, the last man standing.
30: The last man standing.
29: Well, that's it. So today's daily winner will get a call soon. They'll have a choice that they take their $1,000 out of the pie and then reduce the jackpot to 33K. Or will they be brave and join Nicole in that final draw? We'll have to wait and see a little later on this morning. If you have entered at one of the participating businesses listed at 40kcountdown.com.au, good luck. Could be getting a call from me very soon with some very exciting news to start your Wednesday. Next, Gabby's going to try and recap the budget the only way she knows how, which is lightheartedly and not too serious, thank God. We'll get to it after Pink Pantheress and Zara Larsson.

0: Stripes and Seven Nation Army at 16 past 7. Streaming live on Listener. This is the Morning Crew with Gabby and Dan. Let's talk the budget. It is the least favourite of my budgets. I prefer the state budget. More infrastructure projects listed on that one, which tickle my fancy. This one always seems to be, you know, capital gains, tax-related, negative gearing, superannuation, NDIS fiddling. There's all sorts of stuff going on with the federal budget.
1: Childcare.
0: Which is very important. Mm. I understand that. Of course it is. But, yeah, it's always a bit more of a downer, I feel, so especially in a non-election year.
1: The federal government is broke. They're very poor.
0: Right.
1: So the government debt is going to surge past $1.1 trillion next financial year.
0: Right.
1: Announced last night, you're right, there's reforms to capital gains tax, negative gearing. That's going to save the government $77 billion over a decade. And it's a bit of a contentious issue depending which part of the side you're on. Are you an investor? Are you trying to get into the market?
0: Which
1: are you
0: side
1: a renter?
0: Of life are you on, I suppose? Which end of your life are you at? You'll probably be feeling differently this morning.
1: However, on the way is a tax benefit. Wowee, going to affect 13 million workers. It's called WATO, W-A-T-O.
0: Right.
1: So the Working Australians Tax Offset, yippity-doo-dah, $250 tax offset. It's going to cost...
0: Per week?
1: No.
0: Oh.
1: It's going to cost $6.4 billion, and it's not going to kick in for a couple of years.
0: So in a couple of years, we'll get an extra $250 a year.
1: Yeah, basically.
0: What are you going to spend yours on?
1: By then, it's probably not worth much if inflation keeps running away.
0: Yeah.
1: But the government's partly paying this by ditching negative gearing for existing homes purchased after 7:30 p.m. last night.
0: Right, okay.
1: So it's a bit of a rough one if you are maybe a mum and dad investor and you've saved up, you were going to buy an investment property and maybe you haven't signed that contract yet.
0: Yeah.
1: The game has just changed.
0: There's a narrative out there that all landlords are super rich. And that's not the case.
1: Not all.
0: That's not the case. Anyway, not applicable to new builds. Am I right in saying
1: not
0: that?
1: Applicable to new builds? Right. There are some T's and C's that apply.
0: There's details.
1: What are they calling it? The grandfathering. So if you are a property investor and you are negative gearing, you get to continue to do so.
0: Okay. All right. listen, it's confusing and lots of changes going on, but you found some little quirky ones that might interest us this
1: morning. Yes. Well, there's always a bit of wriggle room in the budget, isn't there, Dan, as your wife knows very well.
0: Yes.
1: And sometimes there's wriggle room for pandas.
0: Pandas. How possibly could pandas be affected by last night's federal budget?
1: Well, in the budget papers, the government is funding $3.2 million over the next 4 years to keep hosting two giant pandas at the Adelaide Zoo.
0: Really, the federal government fork out money for
1: that? Yeah, apparently so.
0: Oh, right.
1: And if you ask me, that's a solid investment. I love pandas. They're so cute and they're so clumsy. How have they ever survived? Have you watched pandas?
0: Yeah, they fall off things.
1: They fall off things constantly. How expensive bamboo, really?
0: Me as a taxpayer, what am I getting out of these pandas at the Adelaide Zoo? A zoo, I must admit, I've never been to the Adelaide Zoo.
1: No. Another winner is a giraffe.
0: A giraffe, just one?
1: Healthy Harold.
0: Oh, Harold.
1: So the federal government investing $1.7 million over the next year in the anti-drug campaigner.
0: Good.
1: Happy, Healthy Harold the Giraffe.
0: Yes.
1: This is really nostalgic. I didn't realise that Harold was still a thing.
0: Yeah. I was pleasantly surprised too because my kids had a couple of visits from Harold over the journey.
1: And I loved Harold growing up.
0: A little bit different because for me, Harold was a hand puppet that came through a hole in the wall of the van.
1: Yes.
0: Yeah, okay.
1: What's he now?
0: I think he's digitized. I think.
1: No.
0: Is he 1-300-799-31? Are you a child? Do you still get visits from Harold at school?
1: Because he was a puppet.
0: Yeah, it was a puppet. There's a hole in the wall.
1: Kids, don't do drugs.
0: Stick a giraffe's head through.
1: Well, no wonder we've got to invest $1.7 million because we've got to pay for the CGI.
0: Yeah.
1: And lastly,
0: we
1: have $3 billion packed away in case space objects fall to the ground.
0: Just in case.
1: Just in case. So the government has acknowledged they may be liable to pay compensation if you are hit by space objects or high-powered rockets launched from Australia. And unfortunately, a new fear has been unlocked for me.
0: Oh, for God's sake.
1: It's raining cats and dogs.
0: What the hell?
1: It's raining rockets.
0: At least we'll be compensated.
1: So that's a bit frightening, and I'm happy for them to all take off from Florida.
0: Yes. But come back to Harold. Yeah. Harold's still a thing, 1-300-799-31, as in still a puppet.
1: See,
0: anyone know that?
1: They've written him as Healthy Harold, but I always called him Happy Harold.
0: I just knew him as Harold. I can't remember. He was just a giraffe.
1: You're on a first name basis.
0: Yeah.
1: All right.
0: We go way back, me and Harold, all the way to like 94.
1: So there you go. Giraffes, pandas and flying space objects all in this year's budget.
0: And young people, the big winners from the budget.
1: Mm. We'll see. Whack the boomers, woo the...
0: Yeah, well, the boomers don't have the sway they once did.
1: No.
0: When it comes to the electorate. So, yeah, 21 past 7. Morning crew, Gabby and Dan.
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0: Well, Gabby, the Ararat Women's Shed is holding another Stitch, Knit and Don't Quit night. It's actually happening this afternoon or this evening at the Ararat Gallery from 5:30. You can take along any project you want, from knitting, crochet, embroidery, sketching, or even those small sewing jobs you might have been putting off.
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1: So David Attenborough, he turned 100 last Friday, and there's something for his legacy that I wasn't expecting, or shall I say, Lego C.
0: Oh, you've spoiled it. I'll get to it next year on The Morning Crew with Gabby and Dan.
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0: morning. It's 7 o'clock with your local news and sports update, with quite a bit of rain forecast across the weekend starting on late Friday. The Bureau of Meteorology is forecasting today and tomorrow to be quite nice and sunny once again. Senior forecaster Jonathan Howe says the temperature could also be above average in the Mallee and Wimmera.
1: We'll see a bit of patchy fog south of the divide, but that will lift to a mostly sunny day, dry for the most part, but with those easterly winds continuing, maximum temperatures climbing 2 to 5 degrees above average.
0: And with weather conditions remaining mild today, Forest Fire Management Victoria is set to carry out 3 planned burns in the Grampians region, depending on weather and the forest conditions. Sites include Cooks Road near Dunkeld, Mount Zero Road near South near Halls Gap, and the Pomonal Fire Line. Deputy Chief Fire Officer Michael Condon says the burns will reduce fuel loads, such as leaves and small branches, helping lower bushfire risk. He's also said crews will be carefully assessing conditions and monitoring each burn before and after. With locals' advice, smoke may be visible during the fires. And after claiming a breakthrough victory in the traditionally conservative seat of Farrer on the weekend, newly elected One Nation member David Farley has said taking the time to meet with and listen with voters has seen the tables turn.
2: And receptive meetings that we had turned itself into votes. And they're all votes of confidence. People wanted change. People want the cost of living addressed. People want an aspiration for their family, their grandchildren that's there. People were just looking for someone who was prepared to represent them and understood their lives in regional Farrer.
0: And One Nation leader Pauline Hanson has warned she is coming for Victoria in the upcoming state election, and that's your local news.
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0: It wasn't all roses for the Mountain Men's win over Narraj Konni on the weekend. Despite having a massive second quarter where they kicked 8-3, the side also saw Phil Butch injured and Harry Miller was knocked out. The Mountain Men's Jack Fenner and Josh Hutchinson kicked 4 goals each, with Monty Wynn named best on. And that's your local sport.
3: 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GWM Water reminds you to only use sprinklers and drippers before 10 a.m. and after 6 p.m.
5: Your 4-day forecast for the Wimmera: partly cloudy today with winds east and northeasterly up to 25 k's an hour. We're heading for a top of 21 in Horsham, Stawell and Ararat. Dropping down to 9 tonight. Tomorrow, partly cloudy, 21. Friday, partly cloudy, 22. Saturday, cloudy with a very high chance of showers, 19.
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7: Currently, it's 12 degrees.
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0: Your chance to win $1,000 with Gabby and Dan's Bad Minute in around 10 minutes. Also in the next half an hour, we'll call daily winner number 8 of the 40K countdown. But right now, Gabby, what is trending today?
3: Well, the birthday presents keep rolling in for Sir David Attenborough, who turned 100 on Friday. And Lego has updated their iconic age 4 to 99 age label to 4 to 100 plus in honour of Sir David Attenborough.
0: That is fantastic.
3: I thought it was really sweet.
0: I do like that because you're right, it is a very interesting cutoff age, isn't it? 4 to 99. It's like
3: the day you turn 100. Oh, I couldn't possibly.
0: It's an Ed Sheeran song where he's like, "And I'll be loving you till we're 70. It's like, what happens when you turn 71, Ed? What happens?
3: Oh, time's
0: out.
3: Up.
0: I'm out. Nah, I've been living a lie this whole time.
3: So I just thought it was really sweet.
0: That is
3: lovely.
0: Sweet. That is lovely. Well, happy birthday once again to Sir David Attenborough. He did turn 100 last week.
3: The Red Hot Chili Peppers have sold their recorded music catalogue to Warner Music Group in a deal worth more than $300 million US dollars.
0: Under the bridge, Red Hot Chili Peppers takes me back to my real youth, my super youth. So this song, of course. I don't ever want to feel like I did that day. Because my brother moved out of the family home when I was 4. And I remember him blasting that song in his room. So it's one of my earliest memories in life was my brother cranking Under the Bridge by the Red Hot Chili Peppers.
3: There you go. So the band, the Red Hot Chili Peppers, now give up control of all their master recordings to Warner Music Group. So that means Warner will now collect all future income generated by streaming, radio play, sales, licensing as well. It was it kind of thought and estimated that they were earning about $26 million a year from plays and
0: whatnot. Yeah, right.
3: But, yeah, I imagine some Chili Pepper songs will be taken out of context. Like pharmaceuticals or something. It's empty. Give it away. I'm not sure.
0: Give it away.
3: There is a Netflix documentary at the moment about their first guitarist, Hillel Slovak, who did pass away from an overdose as well, which apparently is fantastic. So it's on Netflix.
0: Okay.
3: And just lastly, a television expansion of Fast and the Furious. That's officially in development. That's been confirmed by Vin Diesel. There's going to be 4 separate series that are all being planned. And this year is actually the 25th anniversary
0: of the
3: Fast,
0: first one.
3: Yeah, Fast and the Furious as well. There is another movie. It is on the way. It is coming in 2028 called Fast Forever as well. But yeah, turning into TV shows. Apparently it was on the cards for a long time, but they were deliberating how it could work.
0: Yeah.
3: And have the same effect.
0: I correct me if I'm wrong. Would that be the 9th movie? I've lost track, but there's been a lot. It's a franchise that has stood the test of time. But again, I've never seen any of them.
3: I've seen a few of them.
0: You go back to talk about Top Gun before. I've never seen any of the Fast and Furious.
3: I feel as though there's been more. There's 11 films.
0: 11 films?
3: I think there's been 11. That will be the 11th. It's more than what you think.
0: Really?
3: Yeah.
0: Cheeky dozen films, just about. Anyway, more trend news online, themorningcrew.com.au. It's 7:48 here on The Morning Crew with Gabby and Dan.
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0: Well, Gabby, the Stall Railway Art Gallery is celebrating the railway station's 150th anniversary on Sunday, May 24. 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
11: degrees in Melbourne. Early fog, then sunny atop today. 21 is 8 o'clock. Good morning. I'm David Armstrong. The Prime Minister, his Treasurer, have spent the morning defending the broken election promises in the budget. Michael Packey reports.
12: In the lead-up to the 2025 election, Anthony Albanese and Jim Chalmers assured investors there would be no change to the capital gains tax discount or negative gearing. Fast forward a year and both promises have been broken. The changes will see the CGT scrapped and replaced with a minimum 30% tax rate from next financial year. Trusts will be taxed at the same rate from mid-2028. Negative gearing will be limited to new builds. Mr. Albanese argues reform is needed because many young people are still struggling to get a foot on the property ladder.
13: We've changed our position. I'm upfront about that.
12: The opposition's Tim Wilson argues the changes will not lead to greater housing supply and the coalition will not back the legislation.
14: There has never been a bigger tax raid budget in the nation's history.
12: The money raised from the measures will be used to fund a $250 tax offset, which Australian workers will receive each year as part of their tax return. Michael Packey, Canberra.
11: 78-year-old man's fighting for life after he was hit by a car at Meadow Heights last night. The driver of that vehicle stopped at the scene and assisted police with inquiries. New studies challenging the assumption risky drinking is a problem for young men. Research by Flinders University shows 43% of men aged 30 to 59 drink in excess of the national guidelines. Dr. Stefano Zaccanini says for many men, drinking alcohol is routine.
15: So having a drink or two at the end of a work day or after chores, during dinner, after putting the kids to bed. But little do people realise is that having one or two drinks every night actually accumulates towards developing long-term harm.
11: In overseas news, four UK ministers have now resigned as calls grow for the Prime Minister, Sir Keir Starmer, to step down. In the US, police have identified the man who jumped into a passenger jet engine at Denver Airport as a habitual criminal with a history of drug abuse. And Conan O'Brien will return as host of the 99th Oscars in March next year, his third straight year as host. Well, the Shadow Transport Minister says it is just plain stupid to put expensive Indigenous artwork on the SRL boring machines, which will end up dumped underground. Locals have been receiving letter drops in recent days spruiking the artwork, many describing it as mindless. In finance, Wall Street's up 56. The dollar, 72.39 US.
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11: Jai Simpkin wants North Melbourne to feature in more primetime footy when the AFL releases the next part of the fixture this week. The league will release round 16 to 22 tomorrow. The Roos have had just one game on free-to-air television in the opening nine rounds and remain behind a paywall for their next five games. Simpkin says the players would love more primetime footy.
17: All us boys and players, club, fans, we want to be playing in the big games, you know, at the end of September, and you sort of get that the first part of it during in the year. So if you're playing in the big games on Friday, Saturday night against the big teams, that's where you want to be playing.
11: Collingwood ruck Darcy Cameron will again have to prove his fitness for an ankle injury. The Magpies train today ahead of Friday's clash with Sydney. Pat Lipinski has been ruled out with concussion. And in soccer, Jose Mourinho is in final negotiations to become Real Madrid's next head coach. And that's the latest news and sports.
16: Mix FM local news. Drift 83, now stocking Nina and Pasadena, Russell Athletics, Vizsla, Sister and Kiss Chasey. The perfect look isn't complete without you wearing it. Drift 83.
18: Good morning, it's Emma Clark with your local news update. Regional Victorians are expected to benefit from cost of living relief, healthcare funding and housing measures announced in last night's federal budget. The package includes continued Medicare support, energy bill relief and funding aimed at boosting regional housing development. However, regional and farming groups say the budget still lacks major investment in country rail, roads and long-term agricultural growth. Concerns have also been raised about funding priorities, with billions committed to Melbourne infrastructure projects, while regional communities continue facing workforce shortages and pressure on local services.
19: Emergency crews were called out twice over the weekend in the Grampians to assist injured hikers on Mount Rosea and Mount Abrupt, with both incidents requiring helicopter winch rescues. SES Stall, Ararat and Dunkeld units supported Victoria Police and Ambulance Victoria during the operations. Authorities say the incidents are a timely reminder for campers and hikers heading into colder, wetter months to take extra care on tracks, avoid slippery conditions and always carry a means of contacting 000 in an emergency. A proposed cut to private health insurance rebates is raising concerns about the future viability of regional private hospitals. The change would mean many Australians over 65, particularly those on low and fixed incomes, would see their rebate payments reduced. Private Healthcare Australia CEO Dr. Rachel David warns the move could result in a drop in private health insurance membership and reduce access to private healthcare across the country.
20: Look, these hospitals have been through a lot. They've been through COVID with cuts in occupancy and they've been through a period of inflation. To throw this on top, where the number of people that are actually going through the hospital for which they get paid is going to be cut back, well, our fear is that a lot of them would close.
19: And that's your local news.
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19: The Demons have secured their second win of the 2026 senior footy season with a massive win over Dimboola. Young talent for Horsham provided the victory in Oakley Farr and Zach Martin. These two named first and second best. Gibson Perry kicked three goals also. The D's have another challenge this weekend when they head to Alexandra Oval to take on the Rats, and that's your local sport.
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23: Your four-day forecast for the Wimmera, partly cloudy today with winds east and northeasterly up to 25 k's an hour. We're heading for a top of 21 in Horsham, Stall and Ararat. Dropping down to 9 tonight. Tomorrow, partly cloudy, 21. Friday, partly cloudy, 22. Saturday, cloudy with a very high chance of showers, 19.
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25: Currently, it's 12 degrees.
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25: As Gabby mentioned before the news, a real hot streak for Mad Minute lately. Maybe we can keep it going. A winner a week is what we're having. Maybe it's Trevor today. Hello, Trev.
29: Hang on.
25: You got us, Trev?
29: Hello.
25: Hello, you there, Trev?
29: Yeah, there.
25: Oh, good.
30: Whew.
25: Being able to hear us is a key... Oh,
29: dear.
25: Oh, no.
30: We can hear
29: what's
30: you.
25: What's Trev?
30: Hello, Trev.
29: Head, shoulder gain.
30: Did he just put us on hold? Hello, Trevor.
29: Hey, I'm there.
30: You put us on hold, my friend, but that's okay. We're back.
25: Okay, Trevor, can you hear us, Trevor?
29: Yep, I can hear you now.
25: Great. Excellent. No, that's totally fine, mate. 10 questions, 60 seconds. No small talk for us. That was entertaining enough. Let's play Mad Minute. We're going to king things up with a bonus question answer. I gave this answer away just before 3. This could go any of a few different ways. Gabby, good luck.
30: Good luck, Trevor. Bonus. What island is split between 3 countries?
29: Borneo.
30: Which cheese is a key ingredient in a Greek salad? What weapon do Jedi Knights use in Star Wars?
29: A lightsaber.
30: Which country is famous for its folklore about leprechauns?
29: Ireland.
30: In online texting, what does GTG stand for?
29: Pass.
30: A snooker table has how many pockets?
29: Six.
30: The TV show The Bill was based on what profession?
29: Police work in Britain.
30: For which 2009 film did Sandra Bullock win her only Academy Award so far?
29: Pass.
30: Talia Gibson is an emerging Australian player of which sport?
29: Tennis.
30: According to the saying, what should you not throw out with the bathwater?
29: The baby.
30: In online texting, what does GTG stand for?
25: We're out of time, Trev. We're out of time.
30: Oh, that was a great effort, Trevor.
25: If you said got to go, that makes it worse because that means you got 9. GTG stands for got to go. The only one we passed on and couldn't get back to in time was for which 2009 film did Sandra Bullock win her only Academy Award so far, and that was for The Blind Side. Everything else, Trev, was a sterling effort. Not sure what happened at the start there of the call, but the finish was
30: blind
25: very strong.
30: Colours.
25: I can't give you $1,000 today, Trev, but thank you so much for playing, mate.
29: No worries, thank you.
25: All the best. Have a great day. There's Trevor having a crack at Mad Minute. Cheers, we did well. Nine, I think. I think he did say he got to go, but he got it after the buzzer. So officially, it's probably eight. But well played to Trevor anyway.
30: I was really banking on him. I thought, oh, he's quick.
25: He was pretty good.
30: And there was someone in the background, so
25: yes.
30: We could get this done today.
25: There was a cheeky answer whisperer helping in the background, but wasn't to be. Well done, Gabby. Good questions. Well done, Trevor. Well played. We'll try again tomorrow here on The Morning Crew. If you don't put us on hold first, we will play that and catch the bonus question answer for a one-step head start just before three this afternoon. You should

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That's when I knew that your heart was scarring. Friends to lovers need a part to star in. Like, wait, babe, let me ask your pardon. This ain't Gucci, this is Prada, darling. 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

0: Thames rain dance at 8:18. This is the Morning Crew with Gabby and Dan for a Wednesday. A friend of ours. So we've become friends because our kids are friends. Yes. We've got each got a 13-year-old who basically live at each other's houses. There's stuff but left at both houses on a consistent basis. Anyway, on Saturday she came over, dropped her kid off, and she said, feel free to drop him back anytime. I'm just at home doing my uni assignment, which is due on Monday.
1: Ooh.
0: Now, this person is about 40. I think she's a little bit older than me. She's about 40.
1: Career
0: and
1: change.
0: She's doing some uni work. And I said, oh, okay, I didn't know you were at uni. She said, yeah, I'm doing primary teaching. So a bit of a later on in life career move. I said, yeah, right. I said, when did you start that course? She said, when my son was born. I would like to put into perspective, that son is 13. He's in year 8 at high school.
1: She could have done the degree 3 times by now.
0: She started doing her primary degree when she was on maternity leave, essentially. Something to do whilst raising a baby. She started doing some uni work. She's still going. The kid was born in 2012.
1: Right.
0: 1-300-799-31. How long did it take you to get through your uni degree, or how long did it take to achieve anything, really? But did you start a uni degree and kept going back to it? Eventually you got there, but how long did it take? 1-300-799-31.
1: In comparison to your friend, I did my degree in 2 1/3 years.
0: Wow.
1: I did an accelerated bachelor's degree. So well, I was the opposite.
0: Yeah, okay.
1: Get it over and done with.
0: I don't know if I was the opposite of anything. I just bailed halfway through.
1: Oh, you're still going?
0: Yeah, I never
1: finished. What year did you start?
0: No, it was a 1-year course and I bailed at the end of the first semester. That was my uni career done. But how long did it take you to get through your degree? My wife started doing nursing. I think she got about halfway through, then put that on hold. But, I mean, it's still relevant.
1: She's still got another 13 years to pick it back up.
0: Yeah, she can go back to it anytime. 1-300-799-31. How long did it take you to get through your degree, or how long did it take to achieve anything? Give us a call. 8:20. 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
9: Hello, it's Andrew McLean, Mayor of the Yarriambiack Shire. 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Despite ongoing fuel challenges, it was wonderful to see strong crowds enjoying our region, especially the waterways and iconic solo art. I was proud to officially open the Hopetoun Recreational Reserve Netball Lighting Upgrade. This important project improves safety, accessibility and participation, giving local players a high-quality facility to enjoy for years to come. In more great news, the Matoa Netball and Tennis Court redevelopment is nearing complete. With the first training session already held, we look forward to celebrating its official opening very soon. Work is also progressing well at the Hopetoun Swimming Pool and Change Rooms, with completion expected before the next season, while new football lighting is on the way for the Minyip Recreation Reserve. And finally, congratulations to local Ryan Milgate on his appointment as incoming president of the Victorian Farmers Federation. I look forward to sharing more updates with you next month.
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5: Good morning, it's Emma Clark with your local news and sports update. If conditions allow, Forest Fire Management Victoria will begin three planned burns across the Grampians today. The burns are scheduled for Cooks Road near Dunkeld, Mount Zero Road South near Halls Gap, and the Pomona Fire Line in the Grampians National Park. Deputy Chief Fire Officer Michael Condon says planned burning is a controlled process designed to reduce built-up fuel and lower bushfire risk. He says it's the first work in the park since the 24-25 fires, with crews also closely monitoring weather and smoke impacts on nearby communities. The small business bus is rolling into Warwick to build today, bringing free face-to-face business advice to the region. Business Victoria says the service is open to local entrepreneurs, startups and established operators seeking guidance. An expert advisor will provide confidential 45-minute consultations covering a range of business questions. Appointments are free but must be booked. For details and to secure a session, visit the Business Victoria website. And today and tomorrow expected to be clearing to mild and sunny days following fog early on. Bureau Senior Forecaster Jonathan Howe says a high pressure system will control much of the conditions at present, with rain coming from Friday.
6: See, a large high pressure system still centred just to the south of Tasmania. That's extending a ridge across eastern Australia. It is very slow moving, so it does continue to control the conditions for much of southeastern and eastern parts of the country. And so for Tasmania, Victoria and inland New South Wales, it will be another mostly sunny and mild day. But away from that, showers continue right along the eastern seaboard.
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5: The Thunder have picked up their third straight win in a tight battle with Stall Saturday. 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
8: Your four-day forecast for the Wimmera, partly cloudy today, with winds east and northeasterly up to 25 k's an hour. We're heading for a top of 21 in Horsham, Stall and Ararat. Dropping down to 9 tonight. Tomorrow, partly cloudy, 21. Friday, partly cloudy, 22. Saturday, cloudy with a very high chance of showers, 19.
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8: Right now, it's 14 degrees.
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0: Kelly in Chusen, Texas at 8:44 this Wednesday. It's the Morning Crew with Gabby and Dan.
1: There are so many. Statistically, I think over half of Australians have a pet, Dan.
0: Yes,
1: you
0: yes.
1: and I fall into that category. We However, do. There's some startling statistics. So about one in five people who own a pet regret it.
0: Pet regret. Oh, wow. One in five. That's a lot, isn't it, really?
1: Yeah, 20% of people. And we see this, and it happens at Christmas time, for example. A lot of people buying a pet, then realising they're just not capable of looking after it. It wasn't what they expected.
0: Yeah.
1: So there is quite a big disconnect between expectation and the actual commitment.
0: Well, that's true. And I don't want to say I regret it, because I don't, but the dog that I have, it was more full-on than I thought he'd be. Hard to describe. Like, I've never really been a dog person. I haven't really owned a dog. So when I got one, I was like, cool, this will be fun. They're all well-trained and stuff. Nope. More work than I realised.
1: I would say I would get another pet, but not the same size as what I have. Okay. So 10% of Aussies said owning a pet makes it hard to go on holiday. That's obvious. 9% didn't like the mess. Yeah, mine is messier than I thought. 7% regretted the time involved caring for pets. Again, And 9% balked at the costs associated with vet bills and whatnot. Yeah. Why don't you just do a quick Google? A quick Google for me goes, my dog Ollie is probably going to live between 10 and 12 years.
0: Can
1: I commit from the age of 28 to 40? Yes, I can. I'll get the dog.
0: Yeah, okay. Yeah, right. I love animals. And to be honest, my son moved out. He's got his own independent living situation going on. And I've been pushing for them to get a cat for that house.
1: He loves cats.
0: No, but I just don't feel like it's a home until you've got a cat. I haven't lived in a house without a cat.
1: This is not your home.
0: I know it's not, but I'm there a lot. And I'm like, this house needs a cat. Just to make it give that homely vibe.
1: Not a cat lady.
0: Oh, okay.
1: Not a cat lady.
0: Right, okay.
1: I don't understand them. They scare me.
0: I love my cat, even though she occasionally does her business in the bathroom sink. Besides that, she's perfect.
1: She's perfect.
0: Except
1: That's
0: for
1: disgusting.
0: That.
1: Disgusting.
0: Oh, 14 tonight. Morning Crew with Gabby and
1: don't
0: Dan.
1: Don't regret it, though.
0: No. We start with $40,000. 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An instant $1,000 or be one of a select few in the final draw for the remaining jackpot. 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
0: Well, Saturday, May 23 is set to be a huge day for local footy at the Horsham City Oval, Gab, because the Horsham Demons are welcoming special guest, former Essendon captain Dyson Heppel. He's going to be joining the club for the day.
1: So he'll take part in a pre-game training run before lining up for the big clash against the Warwick Eagles. Big crowd is expected. There's also a post-match Q&A and signed merch up for auction. For more details, you can check out the Horsham Demons Facebook page. But good get.
0: Yeah, good get. Good day. 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We're going to wrap it up after Raven Lanay.

tight, then lets me go. He loves me now, he loves me. He holds me tight, then lets me go. He loves me now, he loves me. He holds me tight, then lets me go. He loves me now, he loves me. He holds me tight, then lets me go.

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0: 30% tax from next financial year. Trusts will incur the same rate, while negative gearing deductions will be restricted to new home builds. Prime Minister Anthony Albanese maintains the reform is needed.
1: We've changed our position.
2: So you've lied about your position.
1: No, we've changed our position.
0: Opposition leader Angus Taylor says the changes won't lift supply and will go a long way to damage aspiration.
3: We're going to fight it every day to when the legislation comes to the Parliament and beyond.
0: The money raised from the tax hikes will be used to help fund a $250 offset for wage and salary earners, which will be paid from next financial year as part of annual tax returns. Michael Packie, Canberra.
4: Police will investigate whether another drive-by shooting at Altona North is linked to the illicit tobacco trade. Madeline Burke reports.
5: This shopping strip in Altona North has been targeted twice in the space of 8 weeks. Shots were fired into Smoke and Vape tobacco shop on Borack Square just after 5:30 last night. The shop was open at the time, but nobody was injured. It comes 8 weeks after a man was shot twice in the arm by a gun who opened fire into more than a dozen people sitting outside a cafe in the same shopping square. Police are searching for an unknown number of offenders who remain on the run. Madeline Burke, Melbourne.
4: A mother's attempt to protect her neurodiverse son from classroom abuse has ended up in police investigating her. After finding bruises on her son's arm, she hid a listening device in his clothes. It picked up a teacher's aide at Churchill Primary, telling the nonverbal boy, "If you hurt me, I'll hurt you." Herald Sun's reporting the aide was forced to apologise, but there was no evidence they were responsible for the injury. And now police have called the mother in for questioning for using a listening device at a school. Melbourne bar owners are being urged to look at their own promoters and security guards if they're contributing to the increasing number of attacks on hospitality venues. Police say they have five theories behind the violence. It includes the sale of illegal tobacco and cocaine, an extortion plot for money, and the jail crime boss Kaz Hamad is orchestrating the attacks from Iraq. In finance, our dollar 72.39 US.
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4: St Kilda will be without star Isaiah Wanganeen-Millara for another 3 weeks with a calf strain. The 23-year-old was a late exclusion ahead of the weekend loss to Gold Coast. Giants players are putting cold water on talk. Toby Green could be on his way to Geelong. Teammate Harvey Thomas says their captain loves GWS.
7: Not even in his ear because I don't think he needs to. I think I know where his heart lies, but obviously that's up to him. But no, I don't think anyone's in his ear. I don't think anyone's too worried.
4: Carlton trains this morning for the first time under Josh Fraser following Michael Voss's decision to leave. The Blues now form a committee to go through the process of appointing its new coach. And that's the latest news and sport.
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6: 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Drift 83, now stocking Nina and Pasadena, Russell Athletics, Vizsla, Sister and Kiss Chasey. The perfect look isn't complete without you wearing it. Drift 83.
9: It's Emma Clark with your local news headlines. It was a busy weekend for emergency services in the Grampians, with several SES crews responding to two separate rescues involving injured hikers at Mount Rosea and Mount Abrupt. SES units from Stawell, Ararat and Dunkeld assisted alongside police and paramedics. With colder and wetter weather setting in, authorities are urging campers and hikers to take care on mountain tracks and always make sure you can contact 000. And the Small Business Bus is in Warracknabeel today, bringing free face-to-face business advice to the region. Business Victoria says the service is open to all local entrepreneurs, startups, and established operators seeking guidance. And that's your local news headlines.
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5: Your forecast across the Wimmera today. Partly cloudy, northeasterly winds up to 25 k's. Tomorrow, partly cloudy, slight chance of a shower. Easterly winds up to 20 k's, top of 21. For Friday, partly cloudy, slight chance of a shower, most likely in the evening. Light winds, top of 22. And for Saturday, cloudy, very high chance of showers. Northeasterly winds up to 25 k's, top of 19.

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Bit of top loader, dancing in the moonlight. It is Mix FM music that makes you feel good. Kayla here. It is your Wednesday morning with some Sabrina Carpenter on the way, Zed Grey and Marion Morris too. But first, bit of BB Rexha, New Religion, Mix.

0: Sabrina Carpenter, Tears Mix, music that makes you feel good. We are home to the morning crew with Gabby and Dan. Now, Aussie-isms, g'day, mate, all of the above, they're pretty fun to say, but being on a bus with a bunch of Americans, Rebecca let us know yesterday, it can get, well, a bit confusing.
1: And at one point, my mother told me to stop piss-farting around.
2: This is great, yeah.
1: The Americans were perplexed. But loved it once we explained the meaning.
2: I love that.
1: Stop piss-farting around.
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2: and we were going to the beach and I said, I'm just going to go get my thongs. And there was a bunch of American blokes being like, wow-wee.
0: I love confusing people when I say those things, especially if they're international. The Morning Crew with Gabby and Dan back tomorrow from 6.
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0: Some Daryl for you. The Horses, it is Mix FM, music that makes you feel good. 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Thanks to the Art Gallery putting on this lovely celebration. That's Sunday, May 24, 2 to 5. More details can be found at mix1013.com.au.
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0: David Guetta, Teddy Swims, bit of Tones and I as well. Mix. Pink with You in Your Hand. One of my faves. She's coming up in the next hour. Plus Disco Lines and Tinashe. Getting the party started here on Mix FM. 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